0: the information that we have. More seniors housing is a good thing in Steinbeck. We want to see it.
1: Council ultimately approved the six-story seniors complex with a requirement of 1.25 parking stalls per unit. RCMP have charged a motorist involved in a semi-collision Tuesday afternoon near Howden. Here's reporter Shannon Duick with more.
2: According to St. Pierre RCMP, a semi-truck was traveling south on Highway 75 when it collided with a vehicle turning south on the highway from Marchand Road. The semi-truck tipped over on its side. Police say the driver of the semi-truck, a 36-year-old male, and the driver of the other vehicle, a 44-year-old female, both from the arm of Rashad, suffered non-life-threatening injuries. The female driver was served with a provincial offense notice for proceeding before it was safe to do so. I'm Shannon Duick.
1: Another successful Duracan Taste of Summer charity barbecue is in the books. After today's lunch hour fundraiser, Soups On received more than $3,000. Norma Hildebrand says the community's support will help the organization continue feeding people who need some help.
3: That money will feed a lot of people. And thank you to everyone for coming out, for supporting us. And we will continue to feed those that need it.
1: The Duracan Taste of Summer charity barbecue continues every Wednesday at the corner of Main Street and Lumber Avenue, supporting a different local nonprofit each week. 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
1: Partly cloudy tonight with local smoke and 16 degrees. Tomorrow mainly sunny with local smoke and a high of 30, the Humidex 36. On Friday, there's a good chance of showers, a high of 37, and then for Saturday, sunshine, a high of 29. Current weather conditions can be found anytime on the Lowen Body Shop weather page on your Steinbeck Online app. I'm Judy Peters.
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3: Partly cloudy tonight with local smoke and 16 degrees. Tomorrow mainly sunny with local smoke and a high of 30, the Humidex 36. On Friday, there's a good chance of showers, a high of 37, and then for Saturday, sunshine, a high of 29. Current weather conditions can be found anytime on the Lowen Body Shop weather page on your Steinbeck Online app. I'm Judy Peters.
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0: Every Wednesday, all summer long, something simple but meaningful takes place at the corner of Main and Lumber. The Duracan Taste of Summer Charity Barbecue. 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The Duracan Taste of Summer Charity Barbecue with KPMG, Sobey Steinbach, Clear Spring Animal Hospital, Giant Tiger Steinbach, and Coldwell Banker on Mix 96. 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
1: Partly cloudy tonight with local smoke and 16 degrees. Tomorrow mainly sunny with local smoke and a high of 30, the Humidex 36. On Friday, there's a good chance of showers, a high of 37, and then for Saturday, sunshine, a high of 29. Current weather conditions can be found anytime on the Lowen Body Shop weather page on your Steinbach Online app. I'm Judy Peters.
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0: 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Steinbeck Online News with the Steinbeck Fly-In Golf Club, providing the community with a beautiful golf course for over 70 years. Book your round today.
1: Good evening, I'm Judy Peters. Local smoke with a low tonight of 16 degrees. Your forecast details are coming up. A lengthy public hearing preceded Steinbeck City Council's approval of a six-story assisted living building at 290 Stonebridge Crossing. A few residents raised concerns about flooding and whether the city's drainage system can handle more development. Councillor Susan Penner addressed those concerns while explaining why she supports the application.
2: Council can vote in favor of a project like this that allows for some of those 220 people who are on the waiting list to have a space to move, and we can simultaneously work on improving drainage. These things aren't one or the other. It's both.
1: The project will include approximately 81 units for independent assisted living for seniors next to the existing Bridge Park development. This week's Durocan Taste of Summer Charity Barbecue raised more than $3,000 for Soups On. While the fundraiser provided a big boost, Norma Hildebrand says there are several ways people can support them beyond this event.
3: Continue to support us. Check us out on our website. There's an option there to donate. There's an option there to volunteer.
1: The Durocan Taste of Summer Charity Barbecue continues every Wednesday through the summer months on Main Street in Steinbeck. RCMP have charged a motorist involved in a semi-collision Tuesday afternoon near Howden. With more, here's reporter Shannon Duick.
4: According to St. Pierre RCMP, a semi-truck was traveling south on Highway 75 when it collided with a vehicle turning south on the highway from Marchand Road. The semi-truck tipped over on its side. Police say the driver of the semi-truck, a 36-year-old male, and the driver of the other vehicle, a 44-year-old female, both from the arm of Rashad, suffered non-life-threatening injuries. The female driver was served with a provincial offense notice for proceeding before it was safe to do so. I'm Shannon Duick.
1: Fisheries and Oceans Canada says a boat carrying visible zebra mussels was found during a recent inspection blitz at the Manitoba-Ontario border. Officers inspected more than 500 watercraft, with 120 failing to meet clean, drain, and dry requirements. You deserve to know what's happening in your community. 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
1: Partly cloudy tonight with local smoke and 16 degrees. Tomorrow mainly sunny with local smoke and a high of 30, the Humidex 36. On Friday, there's a good chance of showers, a high of 37, and then for Saturday, sunshine, a high of 29. Current weather conditions can be found anytime on the Lowen Body Shop weather page on your Steinbeck Online app. I'm Judy Peters.
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5: Partly cloudy tonight with local smoke and 16 degrees. Tomorrow mainly sunny with local smoke and a high of 30, the Humidex 36. On Friday, there's a good chance of showers, a high of 37, and then for Saturday, sunshine, a high of 29. Current weather conditions can be found anytime on the Lowen Body Shop weather page on your Steinbach Online app. I'm Judy Peters.
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0: This is important. 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
3: Partly cloudy tonight with local smoke and 16 degrees. Tomorrow mainly sunny with local smoke and a high of 30, the Humidex 36. On Friday, there's a good chance of showers, a high of 37, and then for Saturday, sunshine, a high of 29. Current weather conditions can be found anytime on the Lowen Body Shop weather page on your Steinbach Online app. I'm Judy Peters.
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2: Good evening, I'm Judy Peters. Hot, humid weather for the rest of the week. Your forecast details are coming up. Steinbeck City Council has approved a six-story seniors housing development at 290 Stonebridge Crossing following a lengthy public hearing last night dominated by flooding concerns. Deputy Mayor Michael Zwagstra made a motion for council to approve the height variance and increase the parking requirement above what the developer requested.
3: I know this has been a very long and an emotional hearing, but public hearings do matter. We do listen. We do factor things in. Just because a decision, one disagrees with a decision, doesn't mean we weren't listened to. It means that we look at all the information, we do the best we can with the information that we have. More seniors housing is a good thing in Steinbeck. We want to see it.
2: Council ultimately approved the six-story seniors complex with a requirement of 1.25 parking stalls per unit. RCMP have charged a motorist involved in a semi-collision Tuesday afternoon near Howden. Here's reporter Shannon Duick with more.
4: According to St. Pierre RCMP, a semi-truck was traveling south on Highway 75 when it collided with a vehicle turning south on the highway from Marchand Road. The semi-truck tipped over on its side. Police say the driver of the semi-truck, a 36-year-old male, and the driver of the other vehicle, a 44-year-old female, both from the arm of Rashad, suffered non-life-threatening injuries. The female driver was served with a provincial offense notice for proceeding before it was safe to do so. I'm Shannon Duick.
2: Another successful Duracan Taste of Summer charity barbecue is in the books. After today's lunch hour fundraiser, Soups On received more than $3,000. Norma Hildebrand says the community's support will help the organization continue feeding people who need some help.
5: That money will feed a lot of people. And thank you to everyone for coming out, for supporting us. And we will continue to feed those that need it.
2: The Duracan Taste of Summer Charity Barbecue continues every Wednesday at the corner of Main Street and Lumber Avenue, supporting a different local nonprofit each week. 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
2: Partly cloudy tonight with local smoke and 16 degrees. Tomorrow mainly sunny with local smoke and a high of 30, the Humidex 36. On Friday, there's a good chance of showers, a high of 37, and then for Saturday, sunshine, a high of 29. Current weather conditions can be found anytime on the Lowen Body Shop weather page on your Steinbeck Online app. I'm Judy Peters.
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1: Partly cloudy tonight with local smoke and 16 degrees. Tomorrow mainly sunny with local smoke and a high of 30, the Humidex 36. On Friday, there's a good chance of showers, a high of 37, and then for Saturday, sunshine, a high of 29. Current weather conditions can be found anytime on the Lowen Body Shop weather page on your Steinbeck Online app. I'm Judy Peters.
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1: Partly cloudy tonight with local smoke and 16 degrees. Tomorrow mainly sunny with local smoke and a high of 30, the Humidex 36. On Friday, there's a good chance of showers, a high of 37, and then for Saturday, sunshine, a high of 29. Current weather conditions can be found anytime on the Lowen Body Shop weather page on your Steinbeck Online app. I'm Judy Peters.
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1: Partly cloudy tonight with local smoke and 16 degrees. Tomorrow mainly sunny with local smoke and a high of 30, the Humidex 36. On Friday, there's a good chance of showers, a high of 37, and then for Saturday, sunshine, a high of 29. Current weather conditions can be found anytime on the Lowen Body Shop weather page on your Steinbeck Online app. I'm Judy Peters.
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3: Partly cloudy tonight with local smoke and 16 degrees. Tomorrow mainly sunny with local smoke and a high of 30, the Humidex 36. On Friday, there's a good chance of showers, a high of 37, and then for Saturday, sunshine, a high of 29. Current weather conditions can be found anytime on the Lowen Body Shop weather page on your Steinbeck Online app. I'm Judy Peters.
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2: Partly cloudy tonight with local smoke and 16 degrees. Tomorrow mainly sunny with local smoke and a high of 30, the Humidex 36. On Friday, there's a good chance of showers, a high of 37, and then for Saturday, sunshine, a high of 29. Current weather conditions can be found anytime on the Lowen Body Shop weather page on your Steinbeck Online app. I'm Judy Peters.
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4: Partly cloudy tonight with local smoke and 16 degrees. Tomorrow mainly sunny with local smoke and a high of 30, the Humidex 36. On Friday, there's a good chance of showers, a high of 37, and then for Saturday, sunshine, a high of 29. Current weather conditions can be found anytime on the Lowen Body Shop weather page on your Steinbach Online app. I'm Judy Peters.
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2: Partly cloudy with 16 degrees. Local smoke lifting later today with mostly sunshine, a high of 30, and the Humidex 36. On Friday, there's a good chance of showers, a high of 37, and then for Saturday, sunshine and 29. Current weather conditions can be found anytime on the Lowen Body Shop weather page on your Steinbeck Online app. I'm Judy Peters.
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0: Around here, mornings aren't just about music. Sometimes they're a little bit furry, a little bit feathery, and often make you say, aww. It's Pet of the Day, turning your morning stroll on the Mix 96 Facebook page into a smile and a chance to win a prize pack from LR Horse and Pet. 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
1: Partly cloudy with 16 degrees. Local smoke lifting later today with mostly sunshine, a high of 30, and the Humidex 36. On Friday, there's a good chance of showers, a high of 37, and then for Saturday, sunshine and 29. Current weather conditions can be found anytime on the Lowen Body Shop weather page on your Steinbeck Online app. I'm Judy Peters.
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1: Partly cloudy with 16 degrees. Local smoke lifting later today with mostly sunshine, a high of 30, and the Humidex 36. On Friday, there's a good chance of showers, a high of 37, and then for Saturday, sunshine and 29. Current weather conditions can be found anytime on the Lowen Body Shop weather page on your Steinbeck Online app. I'm Judy Peters.
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0: 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And Mix 96 is right there with you. 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
1: Partly cloudy with 16 degrees. Local smoke lifting later today with mostly sunshine, a high of 30, and the Humidex 36. On Friday, there's a good chance of showers, a high of 37, and then for Saturday, sunshine and 29. Current weather conditions can be found anytime on the Lowen Body Shop weather page on your Steinbeck Online app. I'm Judy Peters. 96.7 FM. 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
1: Partly cloudy with 16 degrees. Local smoke lifting later today with mostly sunshine, a high of 30, and the Humidex 36. On Friday, there's a good chance of showers, a high of 37, and then for Saturday, sunshine and 29. Current weather conditions can be found anytime on the Lowen Body Shop weather page on your Steinbach Online app. I'm Judy Peters.
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2: Partly cloudy with 16 degrees. Local smoke lifting later today with mostly sunshine, a high of 30, and the Humidex 36. On Friday, there's a good chance of showers, a high of 37, and then for Saturday, sunshine and 29. Current weather conditions can be found anytime on the Lowen Body Shop weather page on your Steinbeck Online app. I'm Judy Peters.
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1: Partly cloudy with 16 degrees. Local smoke lifting later today with mostly sunshine, a high of 30, and the Humidex 36. On Friday, there's a good chance of showers, a high of 37, and then for Saturday, sunshine and 29. Current weather conditions can be found anytime on the Lowen Body Shop weather page on your Steinbeck Online app. I'm Judy Peters.
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4: Partly cloudy with 16 degrees. Local smoke lifting later today with mostly sunshine, a high of 30, and the Humidex 36. On Friday, there's a good chance of showers, a high of 37, and then for Saturday, sunshine and 29. Current weather conditions can be found anytime on the Lowen Body Shop weather page on your Steinbeck Online app. I'm Judy Peters.
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0: Okay, I've got mini donuts in one hand, lemonade in the other. 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
2: Partly cloudy with 16 degrees. Local smoke lifting later today with mostly sunshine, a high of 30, and the Humidex 36. On Friday, there's a good chance of showers, a high of 37, and then for Saturday, sunshine and 29. Current weather conditions can be found anytime on the Lowen Body Shop weather page on your Steinbeck Online app. I'm Judy Peters.
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3: Partly cloudy with 16 degrees. Local smoke lifting later today with mostly sunshine, a high of 30, and the Humidex 36. On Friday, there's a good chance of showers, a high of 37, and then for Saturday, sunshine and 29. Current weather conditions can be found anytime on the Lowen Body Shop weather page on your Steinbeck Online app. I'm Judy Peters.
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1: Partly cloudy with 16 degrees. Local smoke lifting later today with mostly sunshine, a high of 30, and the Humidex 36. On Friday, there's a good chance of showers, a high of 37, and then for Saturday, sunshine and 29. Current weather conditions can be found anytime on the Lowen Body Shop weather page on your Steinbeck Online app. I'm Judy Peters.
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0: Every Wednesday, all summer long, something simple but meaningful takes place at the corner of Main and Lumber. The Duracan Taste of Summer Charity Barbecue. 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The Duracan Taste of Summer Charity Barbecue, with KPMG, Sobeys Steinbach, Clear Spring Animal Hospital, Giant Tiger Steinbach, and Coldwell Banker on Mix 96. 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
1: Partly cloudy with 16 degrees. Local smoke lifting later today with mostly sunshine, a high of 30, and the Humidex 36. On Friday, there's a good chance of showers, a high of 37. And then for Saturday, sunshine and 29. Current weather conditions can be found anytime on the Lowen Body Shop weather page on your Steinbach Online app. I'm Judy Peters.
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1: Steinbach Online News with Paul Hebert, Coldwell Banker Real Estate. His goal is to make your next move the right one with honesty, professionalism, and enthusiasm every step of the way.
2: Good morning, I'm Addie Lowen. Today we're expecting a mostly clear sky with local smoke, though sunny and warm. Your weather details are coming up in just moments. And Steinbach City Council has approved a six-story seniors housing development at 290 Stonebridge Crossing following a lengthy public hearing Tuesday night dominated by flooding concerns. Council approved the height variance and increased the parking requirement above what the developer requested. Deputy Mayor Michael Swagstra says the property could already be developed with a three-story building.
3: I know this has been a very long and an emotional hearing, but public hearings do matter. We do listen. We do factor things in. Just because one disagrees with a decision doesn't mean we weren't listened to. It means that we look at all the information. We do the best we can with the information that we have. More seniors housing is a good thing in Steinbach. We want to see it.
2: Council ultimately approved the six-story seniors complex with a requirement of 1.25 parking stalls per unit. And Brad Unger has announced he is entering the race for Steinbach City Council after announcing he will not seek another term as a Hanover School Division trustee. He says his campaign will focus on affordable housing, youth, community safety, and health care. Unger says helping young people feel connected to the community is a major priority.
4: I have a big heart for youth, and I'm concerned that youth and young adults in Steinbach don't always feel that this is a place that's, in quotations, for them. And so I want to make sure that that our youth and young adults see Steinbach as a place that they want to live in, work and play in, and see their future here.
2: The municipal election is set for October 28th. And the mayor for Rishon says construction is ahead of last year's pace in his municipality. With more, here's reporter Shannon Duick.
5: From January 1st through June 30th, Rishon issued 170 total permits worth a combined $48.2 million. Here is Chris Ewan.
6: Maybe it's a boom, or maybe it's just a good growth that we're seeing in Rishon. We have a ton of permits being pulled from new buildings to just additions to improvements in homes to new commercial. So it is quite a variation of what we're seeing happening in Rishon, which is really, really good for the municipality as a whole.
5: Ewan says when growth in the region is occurring in more than just one municipality, there's a feeling that it could last longer. Ewan says that is exactly what is happening. I'm Shannon Duick.
2: And it was another successful Duracan Taste of Summer charity barbecue. As Soups On received more than $3,000 after community members lined up for Wednesday's lunch hour fundraiser. Norma Hildebrand says the community's support will help the organization continue feeding people who need it most. And whether you're driving, working, or relaxing, the Steinbach Online app makes it easy to listen live and keep up with the local news that matters most.
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7: The U15 Eastman Wildcats punched their ticket to Nationals, and one of the stars of the team, Hannah Skraybeck, as well as Sophie Franklin, were both big parts of that. Skraybeck says winning gold was a real treat.
8: It was so incredible. Nothing compares to the feeling of winning a provincials.
7: Skraybeck was named a tournament MVP, while Franklin hit her first over-the-fence home run. And the team continues to prepare as they get ready to head to Fredericton, New Brunswick for Nationals. Also on the False Front Golf Simulator sports page, check out yesterday's story about Doug Penner winning the Manitoba Mid-Amateur Championship. It was held at Quarry Oaks. He represented the Steinbach Fly-In and came back from down four strokes at the end of round two, shooting a 65 in the final round. An American Association of Professional Baseball, Sioux Falls over Winnipeg 10-5. And in Major League Baseball, Toronto lost to Tampa 4-2. For your scores, stories, and all things sports, check out the False Front Golf Simulator sports page on SteinbachOnline.com. I'm Dave Anthony.
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9: Today, mainly sunny with smoke. Wind at about 20K in the morning and a high reaching 31. With a humidex, it's going to feel like 37. And the UV index at 8, it's very high. Tonight, a few clouds with some more smoke. Wind 30 gusting to 50 overnight and a low of 20. Tomorrow, increasing cloud in the morning with more smoke. There's a good chance of some showers or thunderstorms. Windy and a high of 31.
10: Saturday, sunshine with a high of 30. In Steinbeck, we're sitting at 15 degrees. For the latest local weather updates, visit the Lowen Body Shop weather page on your Steinbeck online app.
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0: Is Ariana Grande? Hate That I Made You Love Me. Good morning. I'm Corny Rempel here in the Mix Studios, furnished by Solomon's Furniture and Appliances. Happy Thursday. It is 15 degrees. We're going to a little more than double that today as we head to a high of 31. We're going to be mainly sunny. It's going to be a bit of smoke in the air once again. I had to take an allergy pill last night before I went to bed. I don't know if it affects you like it does me, but today we're hitting 31, but it's going to feel like 37. We're definitely going to feel the summer heat going into this weekend and into next week. We got a heat wave, 30 plus degrees almost every day going right until Wednesday of next week. Today on your Mix Morning Show, we're going to be chatting with Brooke Peters from the Brooke and Coda Iced Tea Stand and Bake Sale. How did day one go? They actually got to meet Ethan in person. This is the one that they're raising money for, who's battling cancer. And I'm looking forward to hanging out with them today. As a matter of fact, I'm going to have Brooke on the show just after 8 o'clock. And then from 10 to 11, I'm actually going to do my morning show live from the Brooke and Coda Iced Tea Stand. We're also going to chat with Doug Weens. He is with the Grunthal and Area Lions Club. We'll get an update from them. And they're actually having their first ever golf tournament. He'll tell us more about that. Of course, we'll give you highlights of the Soups on Duracan Taste of Summer Charity Barbecue, raising over $3,000 for Soups On. The result was absolutely phenomenal. We're also going to play Call of the Wild with Country Meat and Deli. I've got a great animal sound. As a matter of fact, it's another one of those animals that makes a bunch of different sounds, so I couldn't pick just one sound. So I'm going to play you a whole whack of sounds just before 7:30, give you an opportunity to win $25 to Country Meat and Deli. All that and more this morning on Mix.
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0: It'll be mainly sunny today with smoke and wind at about 20K in the morning, a high of 31, humidex 37, and the UV index will be at 8. That's very high. Tonight, a few clouds with more smoke, wind about 30K gusting to 50 overnight, a low of 20. Tomorrow, increasing cloud early in the morning. There will still be some smoke in the air. There is a good chance of some showers or thunderstorms, though, windy and a high of 31. Saturday, sunny and a high of 30. In Steinbeck, we are sitting at 15 degrees. Check the local weather radar map anytime. It's on your Lowen Body Shop weather page on your Steinbeck Online app.
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There's Lola Young, Messy on Mix. Good morning. I'm Corny Rempel. Here in the Mix Studios, furnished by Solomon's Furniture and Appliances. And it is 15 degrees on our way to 31, with the Humidex going to feel like 37. Now, if you were only listening first thing in the morning and weren't listening later on in the morning, you will not have heard the results of yesterday's Would You Rather question with Wendy's. Well, the question was, would you rather give up TV and movies for the entire summer or give up music? Well, the results are not surprising. Most people wanted to give up TV and movies if they had to choose. Only one person said they would give up music instead of TV and movies. Could not give up the screen time. It's Justin Bieber.

0: In true Canadian fashion, Justin Bieber is sorry. I'm Corny Rempel here in the Mix Studios, furnished by Solomon's Furniture and Appliances. We're at 15 degrees. We're going to head up to 31 today. Tomorrow, 31. Saturday, 30. Sunday, 30. Monday, 30. Tuesday, 30. Wednesday, 31. I think you get it.
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There's Alex Warren, Fever Dream on Mix. Good morning, I'm Corny Rempel. 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It's 15 degrees, runaway to 31 with the Humidex 37. And tomorrow's Feel Good Friday video with the Steinbach Auto Dealers is going to feel extra good. They always feel good. It's always fun. It's always good. Sometimes it hits a little different. Tomorrow is going to be extra special. Tell you more tomorrow morning on Mix. Here's Mariana's Trench, Desperate Measures, on your Mix Morning Show.

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1: Good morning. I'm Addie Lowen. Mostly sunny today. Local smoke warming up to 31 degrees with Humidex near 37. We do have a warm, mostly sunny weekend ahead. Those weather details are coming up in just moments. And a lengthy public hearing Tuesday night preceded Steinbach City Council's approval of a six-story assisted living building at 290 Stonebridge Crossing. A few residents raised concerns about flooding and whether the city's drainage system can handle more development. Councillor Susan Penner addressed those concerns while explaining why she supports the application.
2: Council can vote in favor of a project like this that allows for some of those 220 people who are on the waiting list to have a space to move. And we can simultaneously work on improving drainage. These things aren't one or the other. It's both.
1: The project will include approximately 81 units for independent assisted living for seniors next to the existing Bridge Park development. And Brad Unger is officially running for Steinbach City Council in this fall's municipal election after serving 12 years as a Hanover School Division trustee. Unger says he wants the city to continue growing while staying true to its roots.
3: For me, it's very important that we continue to keep our eyes on the foundations and values of the past here in Steinbach while moving forward, making changes, but also making sure that we keep our values intact.
1: Voters will head to the polls for the municipal election on October 28th. And the mayor for Rishon says the growth happening in his municipality is good for the whole region. From January 1st through June 30th, Rishon issued 170 total permits worth a combined $48.2 million. That is way ahead of last year's pace. Chris Ewan says this bodes well for the region.
4: When you're looking at bringing a business, bringing a new home, bringing a new family to a community, take a look around at everything because there is so much growth happening everywhere that we're all working together to continue it.
1: Ewan admits that while he was expecting a strong start to the year for construction, he did not anticipate it lasting this long. And a spokesperson for Manitoba Agriculture says crops have been taking advantage of the hotter weather this past week. Oilseed specialist Sonia Wilson made that comment after releasing this week's crop report.
5: With the heat that we've had, we're seeing really rapid growth in corn in general, and most of it is between the V10 to V12 stages, with the earliest fields beginning to tassel.
1: Wilson says soybean plants are flowering across the province, while sunflowers are generally at the R3 to R5 stage. She notes the areas of Manitoba where crops are currently looking the best includes parts of the central and southwest regions that did not receive the very intense rainfalls. And morning, noon, and night, Steinbach Online keeps you connected to the stories that matter in the southeast. 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
6: The U15 Eastman Wildcats punched their ticket to Nationals, and one of the stars of the team, Hannah Skraybeck, as well as Sophie Franklin, were both big parts of that. Skraybeck says winning gold was a real treat.
7: It was so incredible. Nothing compares to the feeling of winning a provincials.
6: Skraybeck was named a tournament MVP, while Franklin hit her first over-the-fence home run. And the team continues to prepare as they get ready to head to Fredericton, New Brunswick for Nationals. Also on the Falls Front Golf Simulator sports page, check out yesterday's story about Doug Penner winning the Manitoba Mid-Amateur Championship. It was held at Quarry Oaks. He represented the Steinbach Fly-In and came back from down four strokes at the end of round two, shooting a 65 in the final round. An American Association of Professional Baseball, Sioux Falls over Winnipeg 10-5. And in Major League Baseball, Toronto lost to Tampa 4-2. For your scores, stories, and all things sports, check out the Falls Front Golf Simulator sports page on SteinbachOnline.com. I'm Dave Anthony.
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8: Today, mainly sunny with smoke. Wind at about 20K in the morning and a high reaching 31. With a Humidex, it's going to feel like 37. And the UV index at 8, it's very high. Tonight, a few clouds with some more smoke. Wind 30 gusting to 50 overnight and a low of 20. Tomorrow, increasing cloud in the morning with more smoke. There's a good chance of some showers or thunderstorms. Windy and a high of 31. Saturday, sunshine with a high of 30. In Steinbach, we're sitting at 15 degrees. For the latest local weather updates, visit the Lowen Body Shop weather page on your Steinbach online app.
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0: Stargazing is going to be through a smoke-filled sky. Hey, I'm Corny Bramble. Thank you for joining us on the Mix Morning Show. We're here in the Mix Studios, furnished by Solomon's Furniture and Appliances. It is 6:39 in Steinbach. We are sitting at 15 degrees. Now, we are on our way today to 31. With the Humidex, it's going to feel like 37. Now, yesterday was a beautiful day for the Duracan Taste of Summer Charity Barbecue, and it was a beautiful day to support Soups On. Now, yesterday, you helped us raise $3,027.90. This is Norma Hildebrand of Soups On.
1: Oh, I am just thrilled. 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
1: 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There's an option there to donate. There's an option there to volunteer if that's what you want to do. Yeah, come and see what we're all about.
2: So there is space for us to come and participate in a more tangible way. In addition to just giving funds, you're also inviting us to come volunteer.
1: Yes, by all means, see if we have some openings. We're very blessed with a lot of volunteers, but we always find some opening somewhere yet.
2: Awesome. What's ahead for Soups On? Do you just think ahead to the next meal you're planning, or are you thinking further ahead?
1: Oh, we are always thinking further ahead. School's right around the corner. We have to start the school program started right shortly, and the family program keeps running all summer, so re-registration happens in fall as well. So, yeah, we keep planning for what's ahead.
2: Okay. Do you know what's for supper on Friday?
1: Patty melts. Patty melts, macaroni salad, and green beans. Lots of good stuff.
2: Oh, so fresh
1: green beans given to us by somebody from their garden. So, yay.
0: That's Norma Hildebrand chatting with Carly Coop after the Taste of Summer Charity Barbecue with Duracan yesterday. $3,027.90. Phenomenal. Thank you for being a part of it. Let's do it again next week for YFC Steinbach.

0: Firing My Soul, Walk Off the Earth on Mix. 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It's 6:44, and if you suffer from allergies, you might want to start the day with an allergy pill with the smoke that's in the air today, tonight, tomorrow, and might give you a little easier start to the next couple of days. Yesterday, I think I waited a little too long to take the allergy pill for the smoke. We're at 15 degrees on our way to 31, Humidex 37, and the picture you need to submit next, actually right now, for the DQ Celebrate Summer is a photo of you and your favorite meal or treat from Dairy Queen. If you don't have one in your phone already, it's a quick stop at Dairy Queen, your favorite meal, your favorite treat from DQ, and it gives you a chance, of course, to enjoy DQ and you might win an oil change package from Steinbach Dodge.
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0: It'll be mainly sunny today with smoke. And wind at about 20K in the morning, a high of 31, Humidex 37, and the UV index will be at 8. That's very high. Tonight, a few clouds with more smoke. Wind about 30K gusting to 50 overnight. A low of 20. Tomorrow, increasing cloud early in the morning. There will still be some smoke in the air. There is a good chance of some showers or thunderstorms, though. Windy and a high of 31. Saturday, sunny and a high of 30. In Steinbach, we are sitting at 15 degrees. Check the local weather radar map anytime. It's on your Lowen Body Shop weather page on your Steinbach online app.
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0: There's another hit and a string of hits for Preston Pablo, because I do, on Mix 96. Hey, I'm Corny Rampel. Kent and Dick actually had a chance to chat with Preston Pablo. We got the full conversation on SteinbeckOnline.com. He got to chat about his connection with other Canadian music icons, his love for the backwoods camping, and discussed his athletic abilities. All that and more is on SteinbeckOnline.com. Let's take a look at what's coming up in your news. By the way, we are at 15 degrees on our way to 31 today.
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1: Good morning, I'm Addie Lowen. Today we're expecting a mostly sunny sky with local smoke and the mercury sitting around 30 degrees for the next 7 days. We've got more weather details coming up in just moments. So Brad Unger is seeking a seat on Steinbach City Council this fall, citing his 12 years as a Hanover School Division trustee and his longtime community involvement. Unger says his goal is to join the team, not change its direction.
2: I actually want to continue what City Council is already doing. They're doing awesome work, and I want to be a part of this team to continue doing that awesome work.
1: Unger says his campaign will focus on four key priorities: affordable housing, supporting youth, community safety, and improving health care. Steinbach voters will elect their next council on October 28th. And the mayor for Rishon says construction is ahead of last year's pace in the municipality. From January 1st through June 30th, Rishon issued 170 total permits worth a combined $48.2 million. Here is Chris Ewan.
3: Maybe it's a boom, or maybe it's just a good growth that we're seeing in Rishon. We have a ton of permits being pulled, from new buildings to just additions to improvements in homes to new commercial. So it is quite a variation of what we're seeing happening in Rishon, which is really, really good for the municipality as a whole.
1: Ewan says when growth in the region is occurring in more than just one municipality, there's a feeling that it could last longer. Ewan says that is exactly what is happening. And Steinbach City Council has approved a six-story senior housing development at 290 Stonebridge Crossing, following a lengthy public hearing Tuesday night, dominated by residents with flooding concerns. Council approved the height variance and increased the parking requirement above what the developer requested. Deputy Mayor Michael Swankstra says the property could already be developed with a three-story building.
4: I know this has been a very long and an emotional hearing, but public hearings do matter. We do listen. We do factor things in. Just because a decision, one disagrees with a decision, doesn't mean we weren't listened to. It means that we look at all the information, we do the best we can with the information that we have. More seniors housing is a good thing in Steinbach. We want to see it.
1: Council ultimately approved the six-story seniors complex with a requirement of 1.25 parking stalls per unit. And a spokesperson for Manitoba Agriculture says crops have been taken advantage of the hotter weather this past week. Oilseed specialist Sonia Wilson made that comment after releasing this week's crop report.
5: In terms of canola, we're in very different stages across the province. But generally, most fields, especially with the heat, are between bolting and flowering stage.
1: Wilson says sunflowers are generally at the R3 to R5 stage. She notes the areas of Manitoba where crops are currently looking the best include parts of the central and southwest regions that did not receive the very intense rainfalls. And whether you're driving, working, or relaxing, the Steinbach Online app makes it easy to listen live and keep up with the local news that matters most.
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6: The U15 Eastman Wildcats punched their ticket to Nationals, and one of the stars of the team, Hannah Skraybeck, as well as Sophie Franklin, were both big parts of that. Skraybeck says winning gold was a real treat.
7: It was so incredible. Nothing compares to the feeling of winning a provincial.
6: Skraybeck was named a tournament MVP, while Franklin hit her first over-the-fence home run. And the team continues to prepare as they get ready to head to Fredericton, New Brunswick for Nationals. Also on the Falls Front Golf Simulator sports page, check out yesterday's story about Doug Penner winning the Manitoba Mid-Amateur Championship. It was held at Quarry Oaks. He represented the Steinbach Fly-In and came back from down four strokes at the end of round two, shooting a 65 in the final round. An American Association of Professional Baseball, Sioux Falls over Winnipeg 10-5. And in Major League Baseball, Toronto lost to Tampa 4-2. For your scores, stories, and all things sports, check out the Falls Front Golf Simulator sports page on SteinbachOnline.com. I'm Dave Anthony.
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8: Today, mainly sunny with smoke. Wind at about 20K in the morning and a high reaching 31. With a humidex, it's going to feel like 37. And the UV index at 8, it's very high. Tonight, a few clouds with some more smoke. Wind 30 gusting to 50 overnight and a low of 20. Tomorrow, increasing cloud in the morning with more smoke. There's a good chance of some showers or thunderstorms. Windy and a high of 31. Saturday, sunshine with a high of 30. In Steinbeck, we're sitting at 15 degrees. For the latest local weather updates, visit the Lowen Body Shop weather page on your Steinbeck online app.
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0: If you listen very closely to the background music in that song, some of the notes are being played backwards and they sound just different and unique. Rewind, repeat it. Martin Garrix and Ed Sheeran on Mix 96. Good morning and thank you for choosing the Mix Morning Show. 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We're at 15 degrees on our way to hot. 31, Humidex 37, and that's the type of temperatures we're getting for the next week. The heat wave is here. I'm here for it. From Grunthal and Area Lions Club, we are joined by Doug Weens. Good morning, Doug.
1: Good morning, Corny.
0: So how's the year gone for the Lions Club? What have you guys been up to this year?
1: Oh, well, we've got our barbecues every Thursday morning from 11 to 1. We barbecue hot dogs for charge $5 a dog and a bottle of water. We're in partnership with Grunthal Grocery. Last year, we raised $2,400 for the food bank.
0: Nice.
1: And once again, all proceeds go to our local food bank. Unfortunately, the need has increased.
0: Yep.
1: We're also doing a Chase the Ace. We're on a summer break right now. Chase the Ace to support our scholarship programs for our local high schools. We've got two scholarships in St. Pierre Jolies and one scholarship in Grunthal.
0: And where is that Chase the Ace take place, and when does it resume?
1: It's resuming September the 10th. It's at Lucky Luke's. We are looking to change our date to go from Wednesday to Thursdays, but we have to wait for liquor and lotteries to approve our request.
0: Always got to go through the paperwork.
1: Got to go through the red tape, yeah.
0: What kind of numbers are you at right now with that Chase the Ace?
1: Boy, good question. I think it's around 2,200 right now.
0: And growing.
1: And growing, yeah.
0: I love that. That is awesome. So you guys are having a golf tournament. Is this your first one?
1: Our first annual golf tournament is being held August the 8th at Maplewood Golf Course. And we're raising money for our local food banks and local meal programs.
0: And this is something that you guys work very closely with your barbecues and with everything. This is really close to you guys, isn't it?
1: Unfortunately, the need is growing. So we are there to fill the vacuum, I guess.
0: Yeah, got to fill that void. So now this golf tournament, where are you holding it and how are we running this? How can we get involved?
1: Golf tournament is at Maplewood Golf Course. I think it's a shotgun start at 10 o'clock in the morning. It's $150 a player to play. You get 18 holes of golf. You get a smoked brisket dinner. And if you don't want to golf, that's not a big deal. We also have a meal available in the evening for $50. Gets you a brisket meal and a pulled pork mac and cheese, some veggie plates, and I've had it before. It's absolutely delicious.
0: I love it. And I love golf tournaments because I'm not a great golfer. I love to do a good old Texas scramble where you just need two of my drives to count, and then let's just have some fun.
1: Yep.
0: So give us that where and when one more time and how we can sign up.
1: August 8th at Maplewood Golf Course. You can enter by sending an email to Grunthal and Area Lions Clubs at gmail.com. 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
0: Let's fill up that golf tournament and raise a lot of money for the food banks and the area meal programs in Grunthal. Thank you so much, Doug.
1: Thanks, Courtney.
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0: It'll be mainly sunny today with smoke. And wind at about 20K in the morning, a high of 31. Humidex 37, and the UV index will be at 8. That's very high. Tonight, a few clouds with more smoke. Wind about 30K gusting to 50 overnight, a low of 20. Tomorrow, increasing cloud early in the morning. There will still be some smoke in the air. There is a good chance of some showers or thunderstorms, though. Windy and a high of 31. Saturday, sunny and a high of 30. In Steinbach, we are sitting at 15 degrees. Check the local weather radar map anytime. It's on your Lowen Body Shop weather page on your Steinbach online app.
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The sun's shining. We got a bit of smoke in the air. We're sitting at 16 on our way to a high today of 31. With the Humidex, it'll feel like 37 degrees. And it is time for you to win. We're playing Call of the Wild with Country Meat Deli. All you got to do is identify the animal from these weird sounds, and you win. 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Now, this animal makes not one, not two, probably more than half a dozen sounds. Here's just a few of them. Listen to this.

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0: If you have a guess, call now 346-0000. 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
2: Good morning. I'm Addie Lowen. Today, we're expecting a mostly clear sky with local smoke, though sunny and warm. Your weather details are coming up in just moments. And Steinbach City Council has approved a six-story seniors housing development at 290 Stonebridge Crossing following a lengthy public hearing Tuesday night dominated by flooding concerns. Council approved the height variance and increased the parking requirement above what the developer requested. Deputy Mayor Michael Swagstra says the property could already be developed with a three-story building.
3: I know this has been a very long and an emotional hearing, but public hearings do matter. We do listen. We do factor things in. Just because a decision, one disagrees with a decision, doesn't mean we weren't listened to. It means that we look at all the information, we do the best we can with the information that we have. More seniors housing is a good thing in Steinbach. We want to see it.
2: Council ultimately approved the six-story seniors complex with a requirement of 1.25 parking stalls per unit. And Brad Unger has announced he is entering the race for Steinbach City Council after announcing he will not seek another term as a Hanover School Division trustee. He says his campaign will focus on affordable housing, youth, community safety, and healthcare. Unger says helping young people feel connected to the community is a major priority.
4: I have a big heart for youth, and I'm concerned that youth and young adults in Steinbach don't always feel that this is a place that's, in quotations, for them. And so I want to make sure that that our youth and young adults see Steinbach as a place that they want to live in, work and play in, and see their future here.
2: The municipal election is set for October 28th. And the mayor for Rishon says construction is ahead of last year's pace in his municipality. With more, here's reporter Shannon Duick.
5: From January 1st through June 30th, Rishon issued 170 total permits worth a combined $48.2 million. Here is Chris Ewan.
6: Maybe it's a boom, or maybe it's just a good growth that we're seeing in Rishon. We have a ton of permits being pulled from new buildings to just additions to improvements in homes to new commercial. So it is quite a variation of what we're seeing happening in Rishon, which is really, really good for the municipality as a whole.
5: Ewan says when growth in the region is occurring in more than just one municipality, there's a feeling that it could last longer. Ewan says that is exactly what is happening. I'm Shannon Duick.
2: And it was another successful Duracan Taste of Summer charity barbecue, as Soups On received more than $3,000 after community members lined up for Wednesday's lunch hour fundraiser. Norma Hildebrand says the community's support will help the organization continue feeding people who need it most. And whether you're driving, working, or relaxing, the Steinbach Online app makes it easy to listen live and keep up with the local news that matters most.
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7: The U15 Eastman Wildcats punched their ticket to Nationals, and one of the stars of the team, Hannah Scraybeck, as well as Sophie Franklin, were both big parts of that. Scraybeck says winning gold was a real treat.
8: It was so incredible. Nothing compares to the feeling of winning a provincials.
7: Scraybeck was named a tournament MVP, while Franklin hit her first over-the-fence home run. And the team continues to prepare as they get ready to head to Fredericton, New Brunswick for Nationals. Also on the False Front Golf Simulator sports page, check out yesterday's story about Doug Penner winning the Manitoba Mid-Amateur Championship. It was held at Quarry Oaks. He represented the Steinbach Fly-In and came back from down four strokes at the end of round two, shooting a 65 in the final round. An American Association of Professional Baseball, Sioux Falls over Winnipeg 10-5. And in Major League Baseball, Toronto lost to Tampa 4-2. For your scores, stories, and all things sports, check out the False Front Golf Simulator sports page on SteinbachOnline.com. I'm Dave Anthony.
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9: Today, mainly sunny with smoke. Wind at about 20K in the morning and a high reaching 31. With a humidex, it's going to feel like 37. And the UV index at 8, it's very high. Tonight, a few clouds with some more smoke. Wind 30 gusting to 50 overnight and a low of 20. Tomorrow, increasing cloud in the morning with more smoke. There's a good chance of some showers or thunderstorms. Windy and a high of 31. Saturday, sunshine with a high of 30. In Steinbach, we're sitting at 15 degrees. For the latest local weather updates, visit the Lowen Body Shop weather page on your Steinbach Online app.
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Manchild. Sabrina Carpenter on Mix 96. Hey, good morning, and thank you for choosing the Mix Morning Show. 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It is 7:39, and in Steinbach, we are sitting at 16 degrees on our way to a high of 31 today. With the Humidex, it's going to feel like 37 degrees. 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Do you know what animal makes all of these sounds? 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

0: 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What animal makes all those sounds? So, Tanner, do you know that animal that makes all those sounds?
1: Is it just a cat?
0: It's not just a cat, no. But that's a good guess.
1: Oh, shoot.
0: Yeah, if my cat made those sounds in the house, that cat would be exercised, let's say. Yeah, thanks for trying.
1: Thank you.
0: You bet. Bye. 346-0000. 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But which one makes all these sounds? 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
0: It'll be mainly sunny today with smoke and wind at about 20K in the morning, a high of 31, humidex 37, and the UV index will be at 8. That's very high. Tonight, a few clouds with more smoke, wind about 30K gusting to 50 overnight, a low of 20. Tomorrow, increasing cloud early in the morning. There will still be some smoke in the air. There is a good chance of some showers or thunderstorms, though. Windy and a high of 31. Saturday, sunny and a high of 30. In Steinbach, we are sitting at 15 degrees. Check the local weather radar map anytime. It's on your Lowen Body Shop weather page on your Steinbach online app.
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Yeah, Dracula's not going to like today or the next several days with all the sunshine. Tame Impala together with Jenny on your Mix Morning Show. 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It's 7:49 in Steinbach. We've been creeping up temperature-wise by a few degrees already. We're at 16 on our way to 31 with the Humidex. It's going to feel like 37. 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And we've got an animal that makes a ton of strange noises. 346-0000. 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

0: 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Call now and win. Jonathan, do you know that animal?
1: Is that a lion cub?
0: It's not a lion cub, but thanks for trying.
1: Thanks.
0: You bet. Bye-bye. Hi, Alicia. Do you know that animal?
2: Is it a lynx?
0: It's not a lynx, but it is definitely a type of feline. Thanks for trying.
2: All right, thanks.
0: Okay, bye-bye. Good morning, Mix 96. Who's this?
3: Colby.
0: Hi, Colby. Do you know what kind of animal that is?
3: Black panther.
0: A black panther? Ooh, I wonder what kind of sounds they make. No, it's not a black panther, but I appreciate you trying. Have an awesome day.
3: You too.
0: Thank you. Bye-bye. Hi, Mix 96. Who's this?
4: Andrew.
0: Andrew, do you know that animal?
4: My guess is a cheetah.
0: What makes you think it's a cheetah, Andrew?
4: Just the specific pitches of the sound it's made, and I watched the National Geographic episode some years ago.
0: They do a lot of chirping, and they're often mistaken for birds, and then it's a cheetah. You are absolutely right. It is a cheetah. Well done.
4: Thank you.
0: Absolutely. There you go. So what's up for your hot weekend coming up?
4: Work, actually. Hopefully to get in and out of work as fast as possible so I can go do some fishing.
0: Ah, nice. What do you do for work?
4: I work in a hog barn.
0: Okay. How hot and unbearable does it get in a hog barn when it's like 31 degrees without the Humidex?
4: The simplest way to think of it would be whatever the temperature is outside with the Humidex and everything, you can add about 5 degrees to what it would be inside the barn. But we do have lots of fans and we take cool down breaks as well. So it can be okay.
0: And is it kind of a race to keep the animals safe in that temperature, or are they better with it than you are?
4: They're a little better with it, but we do have to watch them. We can do some things with water to help keep them cooler and those kind of things, but animals definitely take priority, yes.
0: Yeah, absolutely. Well, have fun keeping those animals safe in the heat, and hopefully you get out to do a little fishing.
4: Sounds great. Thank you.
0: You got it. And if you didn't catch the animal that he said, it was, in fact, a cheetah.
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6: So Brad Unger is officially running for Steinbeck City Council in this fall's municipal election. While the mayor for Rishon says the growth happening in his municipality is good for the whole region. We've got details on these stories and more coming up in moments.
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2: Good morning. I'm Addie Lowen. Mostly sunny today. Local smoke warming up to 31 degrees with Humidex near 37. We do have a warm, mostly sunny weekend ahead. Those weather details are coming up in just moments. And a lengthy public hearing Tuesday night preceded Steinbach City Council's approval of a six-story assisted living building at 290 Stonebridge Crossing. A few residents raised concerns about flooding and whether the city's drainage system can handle more development. Councillor Susan Penner addressed those concerns while explaining why she supports the application.
3: Council can vote in favor of a project like this that allows for some of those 220 people who are on the waiting list to have a space to move. And we can simultaneously work on improving drainage. These things aren't one or the other. It's both.
2: The project will include approximately 81 units for independent assisted living for seniors next to the existing Bridge Park development. And Brad Unger is officially running for Steinbach City Council in this fall's municipal election after serving 12 years as a Hanover School Division trustee. Unger says he wants the city to continue growing while staying true to its roots.
4: For me, it's very important that we continue to keep our eyes on the foundations and values of the past here in Steinbach while moving forward, making changes, but also making sure that we keep our values intact.
2: Voters will head to the polls for the municipal election on October 28th. And the mayor for Rishon says the growth happening in his municipality is good for the whole region. From January 1st through June 30th, Rishon issued 170 total permits worth a combined $48.2 million. That is way ahead of last year's pace. Chris Ewan says this bodes well for the region.
5: When you're looking at bringing a business, bringing a new home, bringing a new family to a community, take a look around at everything because there is so much growth happening everywhere that we're all working together to continue it.
2: Ewan admits that while he was expecting a strong start to the year for construction, he did not anticipate it lasting this long. And a spokesperson for Manitoba Agriculture says crops have been taking advantage of the hotter weather this past week. Oilseed specialist Sonia Wilson made that comment after releasing this week's crop report.
6: With the heat that we've had, we're seeing really rapid growth in corn in general, and most of it is between the V10 to V12 stages, with the earliest fields beginning to tassel.
2: Wilson says soybean plants are flowering across the province, while sunflowers are generally at the R3 to R5 stage. She notes the areas of Manitoba where crops are currently looking the best includes parts of the central and southwest regions that did not receive the very intense rainfalls. And morning, noon, and night, Steinbach Online keeps you connected to the stories that matter in the southeast. Download the Steinbach Online app to stream us live.
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7: The U15 Eastman Wildcats punched their ticket to Nationals, and one of the stars of the team, Hannah Skraybeck, as well as Sophie Franklin, were both big parts of that. Skraybeck says winning gold was a real treat.
8: It was so incredible. Nothing compares to the feeling of winning a provincials.
7: Skraybeck was named a tournament MVP while Franklin hit her first over-the-fence home run. And the team continues to prepare as they get ready to head to Fredericton, New Brunswick for Nationals. Also on the False Front Golf Simulator sports page, check out yesterday's story about Doug Penner winning the Manitoba Mid-Amateur Championship. It was held at Quarry Oaks. He represented the Steinbach Fly-In and came back from down four strokes at the end of round two, shooting a 65 in the final round. An American Association of Professional Baseball, Sioux Falls over Winnipeg 10-5. And in Major League Baseball, Toronto lost to Tampa 4-2. For your scores, stories, and all things sports, check out the False Front Golf Simulator sports page on SteinbachOnline.com. I'm Dave Anthony.
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9: Today, mainly sunny with smoke. Wind at about 20K in the morning and a high reaching 31. With a Humidex, it's going to feel like 37. And the UV index at 8, it's very high. Tonight, a few clouds with some more smoke. Wind 30, gusting to 50 overnight and a low of 20. Tomorrow, increasing cloud in the morning with more smoke. There's a good chance of some showers or thunderstorms. Windy and a high of 31. Saturday, sunshine with a high of 30. In Steinbeck, we're sitting at 15 degrees. For the latest local weather updates, visit the Lowen Body Shop weather page on your Steinbeck online app.
1: He was in your kid's class. 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

0: Justin Bieber, Speed Demon on Mix 96. 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The sun is shining. We've got a bit of smoke in the air. If you're sensitive to that, you want to, either spend a good chunk of time indoors today or start with an allergy pill like I had to do before I went to bed last night. It's 8:10. It's 16 degrees. We're on our way to 31 with the Humidex. It's going to feel like 37. We are joined on the Mix Morning Show by Brooke Peters of Brooke and Coda Iced Tea Stand and Bake Sale. Good morning, Brooke.
1: Good morning.
0: I stopped by the Iced Tea Stand and Bake Sale yesterday, shortly after 10 o'clock, and it was already busy, busy, busy, and you had just opened. What did day one look like for you guys?
1: Day one was really good. It was pretty steady. Typically, we get like a little bit of a slow spell in the afternoon, but we didn't really get that this year. It's kind of just busy, like, all throughout the day, or pretty steady. There's maybe like an hour where we got to wait. But yeah, we just had a bunch of people coming by and donating, and it was really awesome to see.
0: And some people just buy brownies or iced tea, or they buy hoodies or any of your other merch. And some people just stop and make donations. Any stories of people that just kind of stopped by and said, here, I just want to give you some money?
1: Yeah, we actually, this guy came in and he got a cookie and a brownie and he pulls out his wallet and he pulls out $240 to pay for it all. And he said, keep the change. And that was it.
0: That is amazing. And you got to meet Ethan, the guy in the family that you were supporting as he is battling cancer. What was it like meeting Ethan for the first time?
1: It was awesome. He is pretty entertaining. He's got a good sense of humor. We had new items at the iced tea stand this year. One of them was called Wendy's Caps. So a lady had made them for herself when she was battling cancer because her head would get cold in the winter.
0: Oh, wow.
1: And I looked over and I see Ethan looking at these hats, and there was one with the best pattern ever. It was like green and orange and pink, brown. It was so awesome. And I was like, Ethan, you should get this one. And sure enough, that's the one he chose. Huh. And one of his brothers was there too, and there was a second one. So his brother took the second one, and now they have matching cancer care hats.
0: Oh, I love that so much. This is fantastic. Yeah. Well, day one, a huge success for the Brooke and Coda Iced Tea Stand. You got Merrick helping you there. You got your families all behind you and volunteers making it all possible. I'm going to be there a little bit later on today. As a matter of fact, I'm going to move my morning show to the Brooke and Coda Iced Tea Stand from 10 to 11 today. Now, what's that address on Walnut Street again?
1: 418 Walnut Street.
0: 418 Walnut Street. Let's go. Let's make sure that they have two massive successful days and they beat last year's record and they help out Ethan and his family in a big way. Brooke, I will see you a little bit later on today.
1: Sounds good.
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4: It's going to be mainly sunny today. We've got... Oh, Ariana Grande wants to sing right on top of me. Ariana, just give me a minute. Let me do the weather. It is going to be mainly sunny today with some smoke and wind at about 20K in the morning, a high of 31, humidex 37, UV index at 8, and that's very high. Tonight, a few clouds with smoke and wind at about 30K, gusting to 50 overnight, a low 20. Tomorrow, increasing cloud early in the morning with more smoke. Pretty good chance of some showers or thunderstorms, windy and a high 31. And on Saturday, sunshine to start the weekend and a high of 30. And it's going to be hot all the way through into the middle of next week. In Steinbach, we're sitting at 17 degrees. And for the latest local weather updates, check out the Lowen Body Shop weather page on your Steinbach Online app. Now, Ariana, you may start. Thank you.

0: That's Ariana Grande on Mix 96. Good morning. I'm Corny Rampel here in the Mix Studios, furnished by Solomon's Furniture and Appliances. 17 degrees on the way to 31 with the Humidex 37. Big thank you to you and everybody that joined us for the Duracan Taste of Summer Charity Barbecue yesterday. We raised $3,027.90 for Soups On.
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1: 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Left the

let's jump in that time machine and move forward all the way into the middle of next week and back to today. So next week, we've got 31 on Wednesday. We got 30 on Tuesday. We got 30 on Monday. We got 30 on Sunday. We got 30 on Saturday. We got 31 on Friday and 31 today. Heat wave. Here's Loud Luxury, two friends.

0: Steinbach Online News with Paul Hebert, Coldwell Banker Real Estate. His goal is to make your next move the right one with honesty, professionalism, and enthusiasm every step of the way.
1: Good morning. I'm Addie Lowen. Today, we're expecting a mostly sunny sky with local smoke and the mercury sitting around 30 degrees for the next 7 days. We've got more weather details coming up in just moments. So Brad Unger is seeking a seat on Steinbach City Council this fall, citing his 12 years as a Hanover School Division trustee and his longtime community involvement. Unger says his goal is to join the team, not change its direction.
2: I actually want to continue what City Council is already doing. They're doing awesome work, and I want to be a part of this team to continue that awesome work.
1: Unger says his campaign will focus on four key priorities: affordable housing, supporting youth, community safety, and improving health care. Steinbach voters will elect their next council on October 28th. And the mayor for Rishon says construction is ahead of last year's pace in the municipality. From January 1st through June 30th, Rishon issued 170 total permits worth a combined $48.2 million. Here is Chris Ewan.
3: Maybe it's a boom, or maybe it's just a good growth that we're seeing in Rishon. We have a ton of permits being pulled, from new buildings to just additions to improvements in homes to new commercial. So it is quite a variation of what we're seeing happening in Rishon, which is really, really good for the municipality as a whole.
1: Ewan says when growth in the region is occurring in more than just one municipality, there's a feeling that it could last longer. Ewan says that is exactly what is happening. And Steinbach City Council has approved a six-story senior housing development at 290 Stonebridge Crossing following a lengthy public hearing Tuesday night, dominated by residents with flooding concerns. Council approved the height variance and increased the parking requirement above what the developer requested. Deputy Mayor Michael Swankstra says the property could already be developed with a three-story building.
4: I know this has been a very long and an emotional hearing, but public hearings do matter. We do listen. We do factor things in. Just because a decision, one disagrees with a decision, doesn't mean we weren't listened to. It means that we look at all the information, we do the best we can with the information that we have. More seniors housing is a good thing in Steinbach. We want to see it.
1: Council ultimately approved the six-story seniors complex with a requirement of 1.25 parking stalls per unit. And a spokesperson for Manitoba Agriculture says crops have been taken advantage of the hotter weather this past week. Oilseed specialist Sonia Wilson made that comment after releasing this week's crop report.
5: In terms of canola, we're in very different stages across the province. But generally, most fields, especially with the heat, are between bolting and flowering stage.
1: Wilson says sunflowers are generally at the R3 to R5 stage. She notes the areas of Manitoba where crops are currently looking the best include parts of the central and southwest regions that did not receive the very intense rainfalls. And whether you're driving, working, or relaxing, the Steinbach Online app makes it easy to listen live and keep up with the local news that matters most.
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6: The U15 Eastman Wildcats punched their ticket to Nationals, and one of the stars of the team, Hannah Skraybeck, as well as Sophie Franklin, were both big parts of that. Skraybeck says winning gold was a real treat.
7: It was so incredible. Nothing compares to the feeling of winning a provincials.
6: Skraybeck was named a tournament MVP, while Franklin hit her first over-the-fence home run. And the team continues to prepare as they get ready to head to Fredericton, New Brunswick for Nationals. Also on the False Front Golf Simulator sports page, check out yesterday's story about Doug Penner winning the Manitoba Mid-Amateur Championship. It was held at Quarry Oaks. He represented the Steinbach Fly-In and came back from down four strokes at the end of round two, shooting a 65 in the final round. An American Association of Professional Baseball, Sioux Falls over Winnipeg 10-5. And in Major League Baseball, Toronto lost to Tampa 4-2. 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I'm Dave Anthony.
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8: Today, mainly sunny with smoke. Wind at about 20K in the morning and a high reaching 31. With a humidex, it's going to feel like 37. And the UV index at 8, it's very high. Tonight, a few clouds with some more smoke. Wind 30 gusting to 50 overnight and a low of 20. Tomorrow, increasing cloud in the morning with more smoke. There's a good chance of some showers or thunderstorms. Windy and a high of 31. Saturday, sunshine with a high of 30. In Steinbeck, we're sitting at 15 degrees. For the latest local weather updates, visit the Lowen Body Shop weather page on your Steinbeck online app.
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0: Dua Lipa Dance the Night on Mix. Good morning, I'm Corny Rempel. 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It's going to feel like 37 degrees. Thank you so much for helping us with the Duracan Taste of Summer Charity Barbecue as we raised $3,027.90 for Soups On. Norma Hildebrand of Soups On, she just absolutely couldn't believe it.
1: Oh, I am just thrilled. 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
0: 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Let's do it again next week, Wednesday, at the Duracan Taste of Summer Charity Barbecue as we raise money for YFC Steinbach.
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0: Mainly sunny with a smoky sky and wind at about 20K this morning. High of 31. Humidex 37, and that UV index will be at 8. Very high. Tonight, a few clouds with smoke. Wind at 30 to 50 K overnight, a low of 20. On Friday, increasing cloud early in the morning with smoke. There is a pretty good chance of some showers or thunderstorms. Windy and a high of 31. On Saturday, sunny and a high of 30. And those 30-degree temperatures will go well into next week. In Steinbeck, we are at 17 degrees. Plan your week and your weekend with the full 7-day forecast on the Lowen Body Shop local weather on your Steinbeck online app.
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1: 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Hey, I'm Corny Ramble. I hope you're enjoying your cup of coffee this morning as we hang out together on the Mix Morning Show here in the Mix Studios, furnished by Solomon's Furniture and Appliances. It is 17 degrees on the way to 31 with the Humidex 37. Let's take a look at what's coming up in your news at 9 o'clock.
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3: 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While the mayor for Rishon says the growth happening in his municipality is good for the whole region. 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
15: What about a religious leader saying to his followers, unless you eat my flesh and drink my blood, you cannot be my follower? 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The cost one must pay if they must follow.

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2: Good morning. I'm Addie Lowen. Today, we're expecting a mostly clear sky with local smoke, though sunny and warm. Your weather details are coming up in just moments. And Steinbach City Council has approved a six-story seniors housing development at 290 Stonebridge Crossing following a lengthy public hearing Tuesday night dominated by flooding concerns. Council approved the height variance and increased the parking requirement above what the developer requested. Deputy Mayor Michael Swagstra says the property could already be developed with a three-story building.
3: I know this has been a very long and an emotional hearing, but public hearings do matter. We do listen. We do factor things in. Just because a decision, one disagrees with a decision, doesn't mean we weren't listened to. It means that we look at all the information, we do the best we can with the information that we have. More seniors housing is a good thing in Steinbach. We want to see it.
2: Council ultimately approved the six-story seniors complex with a requirement of 1.25 parking stalls per unit. And Brad Unger has announced he is entering the race for Steinbach City Council after announcing he will not seek another term as a Hanover School Division trustee. He says his campaign will focus on affordable housing, youth, community safety, and health care. Unger says helping young people feel connected to the community is a major priority.
4: I have a big heart for youth, and I'm concerned that youth and young adults in Steinbach don't always feel that this is a place that's, in quotations, for them. And so I want to make sure that that our youth and young adults see Steinbach as a place that they want to live in, work and play in, and see their future here.
2: The municipal election is set for October 28th. And the mayor for Rishon says construction is ahead of last year's pace in his municipality. With more, here's reporter Shannon Duick.
5: From January 1st through June 30th, Rishon issued 170 total permits worth a combined $48.2 million. Here is Chris Ewan.
6: Maybe it's a boom, or maybe it's just a good growth that we're seeing in Rishon. We have a ton of permits being pulled from new buildings to just additions to improvements in homes to new commercial. So it is quite a variation of what we're seeing happening in Rishon, which is really, really good for the municipality as a whole.
5: Ewan says when growth in the region is occurring in more than just one municipality, there's a feeling that it could last longer. Ewan says that is exactly what is happening. I'm Shannon Duick.
2: And it was another successful Juracan Taste of Summer charity barbecue, as Soups On received more than $3,000 after community members lined up for Wednesday's lunch hour fundraiser. Norma Hildebrand says the community's support will help the organization continue feeding people who need it most. And whether you're driving, working, or relaxing, the Steinbach Online app makes it easy to listen live and keep up with the local news that matters most.
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7: The U15 Eastman Wildcats punched their ticket to Nationals, and one of the stars of the team, Hannah Skraybeck, as well as Sophie Franklin, were both big parts of that. Skraybeck says winning gold was a real treat.
8: It was so incredible. Nothing compares to the feeling of winning a provincials.
7: Skraybeck was named a tournament MVP, while Franklin hit her first over-the-fence home run. And the team continues to prepare as they get ready to head to Fredericton, New Brunswick for Nationals. Also on the False Front Golf Simulator sports page, check out yesterday's story about Doug Penner winning the Manitoba Mid-Amateur Championship. It was held at Quarry Oaks. He represented the Steinbach Fly-In and came back from down four strokes at the end of round two, shooting a 65 in the final round. An American Association of Professional Baseball, Sioux Falls over Winnipeg 10-5. And in Major League Baseball, Toronto lost to Tampa 4-2. For your scores, stories, and all things sports, check out the False Front Golf Simulator sports page on SteinbachOnline.com. I'm Dave Anthony.
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2: Today, we're expecting a mostly sunny sky, local smoke, windy at times, high of 31, with humidex at 37 degrees. Tonight, a few clouds, local smoke, windy overnight as well, low of 20. Tomorrow, morning starts with some clouds, chance of showers, possible thunderstorm for the afternoon. Local smoke, windy, high of 31, humidex at 38. And for Saturday, sunny and 30 degrees. We've got a mostly sunny sky with local smoke across southeastern Manitoba. In Steinbach, it's 18. For the latest local weather updates, visit the Lowen Body Shop weather page on Steinbach Online. I'm Addie Lowen.
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0: Megan and Sarah, I Was a Fool on Mix 96. 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But I'm going to move the Mix Morning Show starting at 10 o'clock. So from 10 to 11, I'm going to be going to 418 Walnut Street in Steinbeck. That is the location of the Brook and Coda Iced Tea Stand, as we help them, as they help Ethan and his family. Ethan is a teenager battling cancer. He has lost a section of his leg and had to have a series of surgeries there to actually make his ankle and his heel of his foot. They had to turn that into his knee so that he could better operate his prosthetic limb. And he is such a positive character. They met him for the first time in person yesterday, and they're helping him out in a big way. So I will see you at the Brook and Coda Iced Tea Stand, 418 Walnut, starting at 10 a.m. this morning.
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4: today, mostly sunny with local smoke. High of 31, humidex at 37 degrees. Tonight, a few clouds, local smoke, windy overnight, and a low of 20. Tomorrow, increasing cloud throughout the day, bringing showers, possible thunderstorm, still local smoke, still windy. High of 31 with humidex at 38. And for Saturday, sunshine and 30 degrees. And plan your weekend with a full 7-day forecast on the Low End Body Shop weather page on Standback Online.
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10: I'm Addie Lowen. Today, mostly sunny with local smoke, high of 31, humidex at 37 degrees. Tonight, a few clouds, local smoke, windy overnight, and a low of 20. Tomorrow, increasing cloud throughout the day, bringing showers, possible thunderstorm, still local smoke, still windy, high of 31 with humidex at 38, and for Saturday, sunshine and 30 degrees. And stay ahead of the weather with a full 7-day forecast on the Low End Body Shop weather page on Steinbach Online.
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0: Two Punks and Love, Boulot on Mix. Good morning. I'm Corny Rempel here in the Mix Studios, furnished by Solomon's Furniture and Appliances. And it's time to move the Mix Morning Show to 418 Walnut for the Brook and Coda Iced Tea Stand. I'm going to be there from 10 till 11 o'clock for Brook and Coda and helping out Ethan. We'll see you at the Brook and Coda Iced Tea Stand in just a few minutes.
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2: So Brad Unger is officially running for Steinbeck City Council in this fall's municipal election. While the mayor for Rishon says the growth happening in his municipality is good for the whole region. We've got details on these stories and more coming up in moments.
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1: Good morning. I'm Addie Lowen. Mostly sunny today. Local smoke warming up to 31 degrees with Humidex near 37. We do have a warm, mostly sunny weekend ahead. Those weather details are coming up in just moments. And a lengthy public hearing Tuesday night preceded Steinbeck City Council's approval of a six-story assisted living building at 290 Stonebridge Crossing. A few residents raised concerns about flooding and whether the city's drainage system can handle more development. Councillor Susan Penner addressed those concerns while explaining why she supports the application.
2: Council can vote in favor of a project like this that allows for some of those 220 people who are on the waiting list to have a space to move. And we can simultaneously work on improving drainage. These things aren't one or the other. It's both.
1: The project will include approximately 81 units for independent assisted living for seniors next to the existing Bridge Park development. And Brad Unger is officially running for Steinbeck City Council in this fall's municipal election after serving 12 years as a Hanover School Division trustee. Unger says he wants the city to continue growing while staying true to its roots.
3: For me, it's very important that we continue to keep our eyes on the foundations and values of the past here in Steinbeck while moving forward, making changes, but also making sure that we keep our values intact.
1: Voters will head to the polls for the municipal election on October 28th. And the mayor for Wishart says the growth happening in his municipality is good for the whole region. From January 1st through June 30th, Wishart issued 170 total permits worth a combined $48.2 million. That is way ahead of last year's pace. Chris Ewan says this bodes well for the region.
4: When you're looking at bringing a business, bringing a new home, bringing a new family to a community, take a look around at everything because there is so much growth happening everywhere that we're all working together to continue it.
1: Ewan admits that while he was expecting a strong start to the year for construction, he did not anticipate it lasting this long. And a spokesperson for Manitoba Agriculture says crops have been taking advantage of the hotter weather this past week. Oilseed specialist Sonia Wilson made that comment after releasing this week's crop report.
5: With the heat that we've had, we're seeing really rapid growth in corn in general, and most of it is between the V10 to V12 stages, with the earliest fields beginning to tassel.
1: Wilson says soybean plants are flowering across the province, while sunflowers are generally at the R3 to R5 stage. She notes the areas of Manitoba where crops are currently looking the best includes parts of the central and southwest regions that did not receive the very intense rainfalls. And morning, noon, and night, Steinbeck Online keeps you connected to the stories that matter in the southeast. 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
6: The U15 Eastman Wildcats punched their ticket to Nationals, and one of the stars of the team, Hannah Skraybeck, as well as Sophie Franklin, were both big parts of that. Skraybeck says winning gold was a real treat.
7: It was so incredible. Nothing compares to the feeling of winning a provincials.
6: Skraybeck was named a tournament MVP, while Franklin hit her first over-the-fence home run. And the team continues to prepare as they get ready to head to Fredericton, New Brunswick for Nationals. Also on the Falls Front Golf Simulator sports page, check out yesterday's story about Doug Penner winning the Manitoba Mid-Amateur Championship. It was held at Quarry Oaks. He represented the Steinbeck Fly-In and came back from down four strokes at the end of round two, shooting a 65 in the final round. An American Association of Professional Baseball, Sioux Falls over Winnipeg 10-5. And in Major League Baseball, Toronto lost to Tampa 4-2. 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
1: Today, we're expecting a mostly sunny sky, local smoke, windy at times, high of 31, with Humidex at 37 degrees. Tonight, a few clouds, local smoke, windy overnight as well, low of 20. Tomorrow, morning starts with some clouds, chance of showers, possible thunderstorm for the afternoon, local smoke, windy, high of 31, Humidex at 38, and for Saturday, sunny and 30 degrees. We've got a mostly sunny sky with local smoke across southeastern Manitoba. In Steinbeck, it's 20, with Humidex 25 degrees. Get all your weather details on the Lowen Body Shop local weather page on Steinbeck Online. I'm Addie Lowen.
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9: Hey, I'm Corny Remple. I've moved the Mix Morning Show. I'm no longer in the studio right now. I'm actually at 418 Walnut for the Brook and Coda Iced Tea Stand Day 2. Come and join us. We're just opening now, and let's support them as they support Ethan as he goes through his cancer battle. See you here.

0: That's the latest by Teddy Swims. It's Mr. Know-It-All on Mix 96. Hey, I'm Corny Rempel, and I'm not in the Mix studio right now. I moved outside to 418 Walnut for the Brooklyn Dakota Iced Tea Stand and Bake Sale. Day number two yesterday was a phenomenal day, and we just really want to make sure everybody knows about this. Whether you come to buy a cookie, a hoodie, or a iced tea, or whatever it is, brownies, pumpkin bars, you're helping support Ethan and his family as he goes through his cancer battle. And I'm here with Merrick Hebert. Merrick, you met Ethan yesterday, didn't you? What was that like?
1: It felt amazing to meet him because I was once there at that point, and he just had an awesome, positive attitude, and he has a great sense of humor. He's just so fun to talk to.
0: Oh, that's amazing. And that, just like you said, that had to feel really cool because, I mean, you were here on this property, and they gave you a big check and made a donation to your family that the community helped raise, and now you got to meet him. And tell us a little bit about this wall behind us that talks about each of the different families that the Brooklyn Dakota Iced Tea Stand has helped.
1: So the 2018 and 2019, they raised straight to cancer care, and their parents say they would match money. So their first time raising, they raised $600, but their parents matched it to $1,200. And why they stopped doing that was they learned that only 4% actually goes to cancer care, and a ton goes to taxes. Oh. So they started just raising for families to help there.
0: That's amazing. And they started with the Malmsten family or the Hebert family?
1: The Malmsten family in 2020, they started. That was their first family they raised for. And it skyrocketed from 1,500 to
0: 15,000?
1: 15,000 all the way to 7,700.
0: Yeah. Oh, that's absolutely amazing. And by the time we got to last year, it was over $26,000. And you know what? We're going to be going here all day. We're going to be here until 10 o'clock. No, what am I saying? What time are you guys here till?
1: 6.
0: 6 o'clock. I said 10 o'clock. You want to stay here till 10? They said they'll think about it. They're open now at 418 Walnut, and this is going to go till at least 6 o'clock tonight. And let's support this family as they help out Ethan and his family. We'll see you here.
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7: I'm Addie Lowen. Today, mostly sunny with local smoke, high of 31, humidex at 37 degrees. Tonight, a few clouds, local smoke, windy overnight, and a low of 20. Tomorrow, increasing cloud throughout the day, bringing showers, possible thunderstorm, still local smoke, still windy, high of 31 with humidex at 38. And for Saturday, sunshine and 30 degrees. And plan your weekend with a full 7-day forecast on the Low End Body Shop weather page on Steinbach Online.
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0: Here's Ariana Grande. Hate That I Made You Love Me. Hey, I'm Corny Remple. Thank you for joining us on the Mix Morning Show. We've moved the Mix Morning Show to 418 Walnut Street for the Brooklyn Coda iced tea stand and bake sale, and it's so much more than that. I just bought a hoodie and a t-shirt and a pan of pumpkin squares. They're just so delicious. And we're helping raise money for Ethan and his family as Ethan is battling cancer. And now there's two names on the title, Brooke and Coda, but Brooke, the team is so much bigger than that.
1: It sure is, yeah. We spend 2 days baking for this whole event, and we have like a team of like 30 people that come out and help us bake. And then not only just baking, even on the days of the stand, we have constantly people running in and out, getting more supplies if we run out, or going to get pans. Like, there's constantly people helping us. It can't just be done by two people.
0: Absolutely. And as we speak, somebody is putting the Brooke and Coda label on my shirt. Like, you have a whole team working here.
1: We definitely do, yeah.
0: That is awesome. So, day one yesterday, day two has already started. You're going to go till 6 o'clock tonight. Talk about some of the highlights of community and people participating.
1: Literally, like maybe half an hour ago, we just had a lady come and give $100 and walk away and didn't even get anything. But my personal favorite story that actually got me tearing up a little bit is my dad had just come from a meeting and he came to say hi, and he comes and he gives me a handful of like loonies and quarters and dimes, like just a little, like a little bit, it was maybe like $4. And he says, this is a really, really big donation. He said, this is probably the biggest donation you'll ever get. And I was like intrigued, obviously. I was like, oh. And so he's telling me the story. So one of his workers or his coworkers, his auntie had passed away this morning, and it was his job to clean out his room or her room. And when he was cleaning out her room, this was the change that he found in her room, and he brought it to my dad and said, this is my auntie's last donation, and gives it to us to donate to Ethan.
0: See, and for something to be big, it doesn't necessarily mean the dollar amount. Sometimes it's just the meaning and the effort behind it.
1: Yeah, like even the littlest amount, but like just the fact that that was the last, that's the last donation that like his auntie will ever make, and yeah, he gave it here. Yeah. That was a special moment.
0: Oh, that is absolutely amazing. And so many more special moments to be made today as we go right into day two. It's already started, 418 Walnut Street. Come on and let's support the Brooke and Coda Iced Tea Stand as they support Ethan and his family. We'll see you here.

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7: I'm Addie Lowen. Today, mostly sunny with local smoke, high of 31, Humidex at 37 degrees. Tonight, a few clouds, local smoke, windy overnight, and a low of 20. Tomorrow, increasing cloud throughout the day, bringing showers, possible thunderstorm, still local smoke, still windy, high of 31 with Humidex at 38, and for Saturday, sunshine and 30 degrees. And stay ahead of the weather with a full 7-day forecast on the Low End Body Shop weather page on Steinbeck Online.
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0: Yeah. Oh, that's Hooked by Zeno on Mix 96. Good morning. Hey, I'm Corny Rempel. I've moved the Mix Morning Show. We are here at 418 Walnut for the Brook and Coda Iced Tea Stand, and it is 10:46. This is going to be going until 6 o'clock tonight. We have a lot of families already stopping in, and individuals just making donations or buying goods, and I've already made my purchase, so I've got my vehicle all loaded up, and including some decals to put onto my vehicle. Thank you for that.
1: You're welcome.
0: So, Coda, now these shirts, you've got some that are already deckled in these hoodies, but talk a bit about these other ones that you've got with no logos or labels on them.
1: So we made it so this year you can customize your own t-shirts. So we have some blank options, and then you can pick your own color for the vinyl.
0: Yeah, and I got a light blue shirt, and I asked for your help on the color, and you guys went with what?
1: Pink.
0: Yup. So I got a blue and pink shirt, and it's awesome, and I'm wearing it right now, and a hoodie, and we got some pumpkin bars and all kinds of great stuff. Now, did you ever think, like, you know, back in, 2018, when you first started doing this as just young elementary school kids, did you ever imagine that one day you'd be doing this as, like, teenagers and adults?
1: No, not even a little bit.
0: Like, how old are you now?
1: I'm 16.
0: And you are?
1: 18.
0: Okay, so you're an adult and you're an older teenager. And here we are still doing this. Where do you see this going in the future?
1: I think the big picture idea is, like, well, obviously we have Merrick, right? He stepped in after we raced for him. So the idea is to get kids who we have helped out in the past to take over and keep it going. Because obviously there gets to an age where you can't be the front of it anymore, right? There's no cute little kids coming to business meetings anymore. It's all adults, so.
0: Well, that's just it. You're like your parents.
2: You can be cute as an adult. Okay, you can be cute as an adult.
0: Yeah, but there's little kid cute and adult cute, very different.
2: I guess.
0: It's harder to say no to a little kid that goes, do you want to support my iced tea stand?
1: Yeah.
0: But you know what? Those business meetings as a kid and the business meetings now, they have really made an impact in our community. You got a lot of businesses and you got them labeled and listed in some of the banners here. Just a big thank you to the community for stepping up. I had one of the businesses message me saying, hey, if we want to cut a check, who do I write the check to? Which is a great question. By the way, if they do want to send a check, who do they write it to?
1: Write it out to Ethan Palmiero.
0: Excellent. Stop on by, make a donation, buy some lemonade, some pumpkin bars, some little trinkets. Whatever you buy, it's all going to support Ethan and his family. We'll see you here. It's 418 Walnut in Steinbach.
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4: So Brad Unger is officially running for Steinbach City Council in this fall's municipal election. While the mayor for Rishon says the growth happening in his municipality is good for the whole region. We've got details on these stories and more coming up in moments.
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2: Good morning, I'm Addie Lowen. Today we're expecting a mostly sunny sky with local smoke and the mercury sitting around 30 degrees for the next 7 days. We've got more weather details coming up in just moments. So Brad Unger is seeking a seat on Steinbach City Council this fall, citing his 12 years as a Hanover School Division trustee and his longtime community involvement. Unger says his goal is to join the team, not change its direction.
3: I actually want to continue what City Council is already doing. They're doing awesome work, and I want to be a part of this team to continue doing that awesome work.
2: Unger says his campaign will focus on 4 key priorities: affordable housing, supporting youth, community safety, and improving health care. Steinbach voters will elect their next council on October 28th. And the mayor for Rishon says construction is ahead of last year's pace in the municipality. From January 1st through June 30th, Rishon issued 170 total permits worth a combined $48.2 million.

0: Here is Chris Ewan.
1: Maybe it's a boom, or maybe it's just a good growth that we're seeing in Richrod. We have a ton of permits being pulled from new buildings to just additions to improvements in homes to new commercial. So it is quite a variation of what we're seeing happening in Richrod, which is really, really good for the municipality as a whole.
0: Ewan says when growth in the region is occurring in more than just one municipality, there's a feeling that it could last longer. Ewan says that is exactly what is happening. And Steinbeck City Council has approved a six-story senior housing development at 290 Stonebridge Crossing following a lengthy public hearing Tuesday night dominated by residents with flooding concerns. Council approved the height variance and increased the parking requirement above what the developer requested. Deputy Mayor Michael Swankstra says the property could already be developed with a three-story building.
2: I know this has been a very long and an emotional hearing, but public hearings do matter. We do listen. We do factor things in. Just because a decision, one disagrees with a decision, doesn't mean you weren't listened to. It means that we look at all the information, we do the best we can with the information that we have. More seniors housing is a good thing in Steinbeck. We want to see it.
0: Council ultimately approved the six-story seniors complex with a requirement of 1.25 parking stalls per unit. And a spokesperson for Manitoba Agriculture says crops have been taken advantage of the hotter weather this past week. Oilseed specialist Sonia Wilson made that comment after releasing this week's crop report.
3: In terms of canola, we're in very different stages across the province. But generally, most fields, especially with the heat, are between bolting and flowering stage.
0: Wilson says sunflowers are generally at the R3 to R5 stage. She notes the areas of Manitoba where crops are currently looking the best include parts of the central and southwest regions that did not receive the very intense rainfalls. And whether you're driving, working, or relaxing, the Steinbeck Online app makes it easy to listen live and keep up with the local news that matters most.
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5: The U15 Eastman Wildcats punched their ticket to Nationals, and one of the stars of the team, Hannah Skraybeck, as well as Sophie Franklin, were both big parts of that. Skraybeck says winning gold was a real treat.
6: It was so incredible. Nothing compares to the feeling of winning a provincial.
5: Skraybeck was named a tournament MVP while Franklin hit her first over-the-fence home run. And the team continues to prepare as they get ready to head to Fredericton, New Brunswick for Nationals. Also on the False Front Golf Simulator sports page, check out yesterday's story about Doug Penner winning the Manitoba Mid-Amateur Championship. It was held at Quarry Oaks. He represented the Steinbeck Fly-In and came back from down four strokes at the end of round two, shooting a 65 in the final round. An American Association of Professional Baseball, Sioux Falls over Winnipeg 10-5. And in Major League Baseball, Toronto lost to Tampa 4-2. For your scores, stories, and all things sports, check out the False Front Golf Simulator sports page on SteinbeckOnline.com. I'm Dave Anthony.
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0: Today, we're expecting a mostly sunny sky, local smoke, windy at times, high of 31, with humidex at 37 degrees. Tonight, a few clouds, local smoke, windy overnight as well, low of 20. Tomorrow, morning starts with some clouds, chance of showers, possible thunderstorm for the afternoon, local smoke, windy, high of 31, humidex at 38, and for Saturday, sunny and 30 degrees. We've got a mostly sunny sky with local smoke across southeastern Manitoba. In Steinbeck, it's 20, with humidex 25 degrees. Get all your weather details on the Lowen Body Shop local weather page on Steinbeck Online. I'm Addie Lowen.
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Yeah, it's just been a huge year for Cameron Whitcomb. 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At this time yesterday, we were enjoying Smokies together at the Durocan Taste of Summer Charity Barbecue, raising money for Soups On. Did you hear how much money we raised for them yesterday? Together we raised $3,027.90. We're going to do it again next week, Wednesday, and we are raising money for YFC Steinbach. 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Big thank you to KPMG, Coldwell Banker, and Friesen Drillers.

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10: I'm Addie Lowen. Today, mostly sunny with local smoke. High of 31, humidex at 37 degrees. Tonight, a few clouds, local smoke. Windy overnight and a low of 20. Tomorrow, increasing cloud throughout the day, bringing showers, possible thunderstorm. Still local smoke, still windy. High of 31 with humidex at 38. And for Saturday, sunshine and 30 degrees. And plan your weekend with a full 7-day forecast on the Low End Body Shop weather page on Steinbach Online.
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Charlotte Carden. That's the way we touch on Mix. 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
8: I'm Addie Lowen. Today, mostly sunny with local smoke. High of 31, humidex at 37 degrees. Tonight, a few clouds, local smoke. Windy overnight and a low of 20. Tomorrow, increasing cloud throughout the day, bringing showers, possible thunderstorm. Still local smoke, still windy. High of 31 with humidex at 38. And for Saturday, sunshine and 30 degrees. And stay ahead of the weather with a full 7-day forecast on the Low End Body Shop weather page on Steinbach Online.
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0: 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Crazy All My Life, title of my documentary. 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
2: Steinbeck RCMP have given a bit more information about an arrest that was made on Main Street yesterday. A Steinbeck mother is seeking a Ward 3 seat on the Hanover School Division Board.
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0: 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CILT is a proud part of Golden West, connecting communities. 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
1: Good afternoon, I'm Judy Peters. Hot and humid today. Your forecast details are coming up after local news. A Steinbach parent and small business owner is hoping to bring a collaborative approach to the Hanover School Division Board. Tess Dirksen says her campaign is built around the theme of listening, learning, and leading, with a focus on students, parents, and educators.
2: So it would be my honor to represent our community as a trustee and work alongside those dedicated educators, staff, the volunteers, parents, community members that work each day to create that safe and welcoming environment for our kids.
1: School board elections will be held this fall. An arrest was made along Main Street in Steinbach yesterday afternoon. To tell us more, here's reporter Darcy Wilkinson.
3: Steinbach RCMP responded to a report of a possible stolen vehicle along Main Street shortly after 4:20 p.m. Police stopped the vehicle near the Highway 12 intersection and arrested the male driver. RCMP have confirmed the vehicle was stolen, but additional information has not yet been released. I'm Darcy Wilkinson.
1: The mayor of Wishart says construction is ahead of last year's pace in the municipality. With more, here's reporter Shannon Duick.
4: From January 1st through June 30th, Wishart issued 170 total permits worth a combined $48.2 million. Here is Chris Ewan.
5: Maybe it's a boom, or maybe it's just a good growth that we're seeing in Wishart. We have a ton of permits being pulled from

0: buildings to just additions to improvements in homes to new commercial. So it is quite a variation of what we're seeing happening in Richshaw, which is really, really good for the municipality as a whole.
1: Ewan says when growth in the region is occurring in more than just one municipality, there's a feeling that it could last longer. Ewan says that is exactly what is happening. I'm Shannon Duick.
2: There's no shortage of things to do across southeastern Manitoba this weekend. 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
4: The U15 Eastman Wildcats won provincials recently, and that earned them an opportunity to head to nationals. One of the stars of the team, Sophie Franklin, as well as Hannes Graybeck, played key roles in getting the team over the hump. Sophie Franklin says that she couldn't have been more gracious and humble to celebrate with a team that she loves so dearly after winning gold.
5: I could not stop smiling. It felt so special to, like, accomplish something so big with, like, all these girls that I love spending all this time with, and it just meant so much.
4: The team is getting ready to head to New Brunswick and starts competition in nationals on the 28th. In the Canadian Elite Basketball League, Winnipeg's at Vancouver. American Association Baseball has Winnipeg at Sioux Falls, and Major League Baseball has the Blue Jays at home to Tampa Bay. Also on the main page right now, the story of Lacey Schrader, who was part of Team Manitoba after spending time with the Eastman Raiders Female Football Club. She's now switched positions from DB to free safety, and she's loving every minute of it. The story with Lacey, the story of the U15 Eastman Wildcats, and more are all available on the False Front Golf Simulator Sports page, which is on SteinbeckOnline.com. I'm Dave Anthony.
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2: Mainly sunny today, some local smoke and 31 degrees, the Humidex 37. And today's UV index is 8 or very high. Tonight, a few clouds with local smoke and windy, a low of 20. Tomorrow, a good chance of showers or thunderstorms and windy, a high of 31 and the Humidex 38. For Saturday, it'll be sunny with a high of 30. Then on Sunday, a chance of showers, 30 degrees. Right now in Steinbeck, wind is from the south-southwest, gusting to 32 kilometers per hour. The humidity, 60%. We're at 23 degrees. Current weather conditions and the 7-day forecast can be found anytime on the Lowen Body Shop weather page on your Steinbeck online app. I'm Judy Peters.
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0: Tyler Shaw with you. I'm Ken O'Neill. Zara Larsson's Midnight Sun is next. It just seems to be getting worse and worse for the Toronto Blue Jays. Yeah, they lost again last night. The final score was 4-2. If you're keeping track, the Jays have only won a single game in their last eight, and they've been outscored 51-21. They're playing the Rays one more time this afternoon.
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8: Mainly sunny today, some local smoke and 31 degrees, the humidex 37. And today's UV index is 8 or very high. Tonight, a few clouds with local smoke and windy, a low of 20. Tomorrow, a good chance of showers or thunderstorms and windy, a high of 31 and the humidex 38. For Saturday, it'll be sunny with a high of 30. Then on Sunday, a chance of showers, 30 degrees. Right now in Steinbeck, wind is from the south-southwest, gusting to 32 kilometers per hour. The humidity, 60%. We're at 23 degrees. Current weather conditions and the 7-day forecast can be found anytime on the Lowen Body Shop weather page on your Steinbeck online app. I'm Judy Peters.
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0: I'm Ken O'Neill. 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
10: Mainly sunny today, some local smoke and 31 degrees, the Humidex 37. And today's UV index is 8 or very high. Tonight, a few clouds with local smoke and windy, a low of 20. Tomorrow, a good chance of showers or thunderstorms and windy, a high of 31 and the Humidex 38. For Saturday, it'll be sunny with a high of 30. Then on Sunday, a chance of showers, 30 degrees. Right now in Steinbach, wind is from the south-southwest, gusting to 32 kilometers per hour. The humidity, 60%. We're at 23 degrees. Current weather conditions and the seven-day forecast can be found anytime on the Lowen Body Shop weather page on your Steinbach online app. I'm Judy Peters.
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0: Bulo and Sweet Little Lies, Lady Gaga, The Dead Dance on the way as we wind down your Thursday lunch hour. I'm Ken O'Neill. Have you signed up for the daily news? 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
2: Steinbeck RCMP have given a bit more information about an arrest that was made on Main Street yesterday. A Steinbeck mother is seeking a Ward 3 seat on the Hanover School Division Board.
3: What makes Jersey Mike's a sub above? Is it the premium meats and cheeses, sliced on the spot and piled high on their in-store baked bread? Or having the sub made Mike's way, with the freshest vegetables, along with the exquisite zing of the juice? A red wine vinegar and olive oil blend, topped off with signature spices? Or could it be their hot, freshly grilled subs? Mmm. How about all of the above? Jersey Mike's, a sub above.
4: Jersey Mike's Subs is now open in Steinbeck at 17 Market Boulevard.
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2: Good afternoon, I'm Judy Peters. Hot and humid conditions continue. A look at your forecast after the news. Steinbach RCMP arrested a man Wednesday afternoon after locating a stolen vehicle on Main Street. Police received the report around 4:23 p.m. Officers stopped the vehicle just east of the Highway 12 intersection and detained the driver. RCMP have confirmed the vehicle was stolen and no further details have been released. A Steinbach mother of three is seeking a Ward 3 seat on the Hanover School Division Board. Here's reporter Afton Berg to tell us more.
3: Tess Sturkson says she's running after years of volunteering in schools and serving on parent advisory councils. She says her main goal is to ensure every student has the support they need to succeed.
4: Not every program or resource will be needed by every student or family, but every student and family deserves to have the access to those supports that they need.
3: Dirksen has adopted the campaign slogan, Listening, Learning, and Thriving. Words she says reflects the approach she would bring to the board. I'm Afton Berg.
2: Brad Unger is officially running for Steinbach City Council in this fall's municipal election after serving 12 years as the Hanover School Division trustee. Unger says he wants the city to continue growing while staying true to its roots.
5: For me, it's very important that we continue to keep our eyes on the foundations and values of the past here in Steinbach while moving forward, making changes, but also making sure that we keep our values intact.
2: Voters will head to the polls for the municipal election on October 28th. The mayor of Rishon says the growth happening in his municipality is good for the whole region. From January 1st to June 30th, Rishon issued 170 total permits worth a combined $48.2 million, and that's way ahead of last year's pace. Chris Ewan says there is so much growth in the area, and with municipalities working together, he encourages people to consider this when choosing where to locate their business or family. Southeastern Manitoba is set for another busy weekend with activities taking place across the region. We get more details from summer events host Carmel Clamore.
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3: The U15 Eastman Wildcats won provincials recently, and that earned them an opportunity to head to nationals. One of the stars of the team, Sophie Franklin, as well as Hannes Graybeck, played key roles in getting the team over the hump. Sophie Franklin says that she couldn't have been more gracious and humble to celebrate with a team that she loves so dearly after winning gold.
4: I could not stop smiling. It felt so special to, like, accomplish something so big with, like, all these girls that I love spending all this time with, and it just meant so much.
3: The team is getting ready to head to New Brunswick and starts competition in nationals on the 28th. In the Canadian Elite Basketball League, Winnipeg's at Vancouver. American Association Baseball has Winnipeg at Sioux Falls, and Major League Baseball has the Blue Jays at home to Tampa Bay. Also on the main page right now, the story of Lacey Schrader, who was part of Team Manitoba after spending time with the Eastman Raiders Female Football Club. She's now switched positions from DB to free safety, and she's loving every minute of it. The story with Lacey, the story of the U15 Eastman Wildcats, and more are all available on the False Front Golf Simulator Sports page, which is on SteinbeckOnline.com. I'm Dave Anthony.
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1: Mainly sunny today, some local smoke and 31 degrees, the Humidex 37. And today's UV index is 8 or very high. Tonight, a few clouds with local smoke and windy, a low of 20. Tomorrow, a good chance of showers or thunderstorms and windy, a high of 31 and the Humidex 38. For Saturday, it'll be sunny with a high of 30. Then on Sunday, a chance of showers, 30 degrees. Current weather conditions and the 7-day forecast can be found anytime on the Lowen Body Shop weather page on your Steinbeck Online app. I'm Judy Peters.
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7: Mainly sunny today, some local smoke and 31 degrees, the Humidex 37. And today's UV index is 8 or very high. Tonight, a few clouds with local smoke and windy, a low of 20. Tomorrow, a good chance of showers or thunderstorms and windy, a high of 31 and the Humidex 38. For Saturday, it'll be sunny with a high of 30. Then on Sunday, a chance of showers, 30 degrees. Current weather conditions and the 7-day forecast can be found anytime on the Lowen Body Shop weather page on your Steinbeck Online app. I'm Judy Peters.
0: Cheering crowds at 80 Penner Park. Great games.

I'm Ken O'Neill. Saturday afternoon at 2, be here for American Top 40 with Ryan Seacrest. We'll find out if Somber's homewrecker makes it another week at number 1.

0: Okay, I've got mini donuts in one hand, lemonade in the other. This might be the perfect day.
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6: Mainly sunny today, some local smoke and 31 degrees, the Humidex 37. And today's UV index is 8 or very high. Tonight, a few clouds with local smoke and windy, a low of 20. Tomorrow, a good chance of showers or thunderstorms and windy, a high of 31 and the Humidex 38. For Saturday, it'll be sunny with a high of 30. Then on Sunday, a chance of showers, 30 degrees. Current weather conditions and the 7-day forecast can be found anytime on the Lowen Body Shop weather page on your Steinbach Online app. I'm Judy Peters.
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0: Metric and Gimme Sympathy on this pre-Friday. We call it that because the weekend is so close now. Billie Eilish and Birds of a Feather coming up. I'm Ken O'Neill. CFL is into week 8. Ottawa off this weekend, which kicks off tonight with Edmonton in Regina. Tomorrow, the Stamps are visiting the Blue Bombers. Toronto travels to BC on Saturday, and the Sunday night game has the Tiger Cats playing in Montreal.
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2: A Steinbeck mother is looking for a Ward 3 seat on the Hanover School Division Board, and Steinbeck RCMP have given a bit more information about an arrest made yesterday afternoon on Main Street.
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1: Good afternoon, I'm Judy Peters. Hot and humid today. Your forecast details are coming up after local news. A Steinbach parent and small business owner is hoping to bring a collaborative approach to the Hanover School Division Board. Tess Dirksen says her campaign is built around the theme of listening, learning, and leading, with a focus on students, parents, and educators.
2: So it would be my honor to represent our community as a trustee and work alongside those dedicated educators, staff, the volunteers, parents, community members that work each day to create that safe and welcoming environment for our kids.
1: School board elections will be held this fall. An arrest was made along Main Street in Steinbach yesterday afternoon. To tell us more, here's reporter Darcy Wilkinson.
3: Steinbach RCMP responded to a report of a possible stolen vehicle along Main Street shortly after 4:20 p.m. Police stopped the vehicle near the Highway 12 intersection and arrested the male driver. RCMP have confirmed the vehicle was stolen, but additional information has not yet been released. I'm Darcy Wilkinson.
1: The mayor of Wishart says construction is ahead of last year's pace in the municipality. With more, here's reporter Shannon Duick.
4: From January 1st through June 30th, Wishart issued 170 total permits worth a combined $48.2 million. Here is Chris Ewan.
5: Maybe it's a boom, or maybe it's just a good growth that we're seeing in Wishart. We have a ton of permits being pulled from new buildings to just additions to improvements in homes to new commercial. So it is quite a variation of what we're seeing happening in Wishart, which is really, really good for the municipality as a whole.
4: Ewan says when growth in the region is occurring in more than just one municipality, there's a feeling that it could last longer. Ewan says that is exactly what is happening. I'm Shannon Duick.
1: There's no shortage of things to do across southeastern Manitoba this weekend. 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
2: The U15 Eastman Wildcats won provincials recently, and that earned them an opportunity to head to nationals. One of the stars of the team, Sophie Franklin, as well as Hannes Graybeck, played key roles in getting the team over the hump. Sophie Franklin says that she couldn't have been more gracious and humble to celebrate with a team that she loves so dearly after winning gold.
3: I could not stop smiling. It felt so special to, like, accomplish something so big with, like, all these girls that I love spending all this time with, and it just meant so much.
2: The team is getting ready to head to New Brunswick and starts competition in nationals on the 28th. In the Canadian Elite Basketball League, Winnipeg's at Vancouver. American Association Baseball has Winnipeg at Sioux Falls, and Major League Baseball has the Blue Jays at home to Tampa Bay. Also on the main page right now, the story of Lacey Schrader, who was part of Team Manitoba after spending time with the Eastman Raiders Female Football Club. She's now switched positions from DB to free safety, and she's loving every minute of it. The story with Lacey, the story of the U15 Eastman Wildcats, and more are all available on the False Front Golf Simulator Sports page, which is on SteinbeckOnline.com. I'm Dave Anthony.
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0: Mainly sunny today, some local smoke and 31 degrees, the Humidex 37. And today's UV index is 8 or very high. Tonight, a few clouds with local smoke and windy, a low of 20. Tomorrow, a good chance of showers or thunderstorms and windy, a high of 31 and the Humidex 38. For Saturday, it'll be sunny with a high of 30. Then on Sunday, a chance of showers, 30 degrees. Current weather conditions and the 7-day forecast can be found anytime on the Lowen Body Shop weather page on your Steinbeck Online app. I'm Judy Peters.
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8: Mainly sunny today, some local smoke and 31 degrees, the Humidex 37. And today's UV index is 8 or very high. Tonight, a few clouds with local smoke and windy, a low of 20. Tomorrow, a good chance of showers or thunderstorms and windy, a high of 31 and the Humidex 38. For Saturday, it'll be sunny with a high of 30. Then on Sunday, a chance of showers, 30 degrees. Current weather conditions and the 7-day forecast can be found anytime on the Lowen Body Shop weather page on your Steinbeck Online app. I'm Judy Peters.
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0: 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They are counting on you to get them there. To the lake. 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A message from Manitoba Public Insurance.
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6: Mainly sunny today, some local smoke and 31 degrees, the Humidex 37. And today's UV index is 8 or very high. Tonight, a few clouds with local smoke and windy, a low of 20. Tomorrow, a good chance of showers or thunderstorms and windy, a high of 31 and the Humidex 38. For Saturday, it'll be sunny with a high of 30. Then on Sunday, a chance of showers, 30 degrees. Current weather conditions and the 7-day forecast can be found anytime on the Lowen Body Shop weather page on your Steinbach online app. I'm Judy Peters.
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0: Avril Lavigne with Ken O'Neill and Sia on the way next with Unstoppable. Some people have indoor shoes. Some people have outdoor shoes. And now, apparently, people have toilet shoes. It's a pair of 7-inch high platform shoes that are supposed to improve your posture and help you, you know, go. They became available July 8th and sold out immediately, but there's good news. They're taking pre-orders now for the next run. I had to go look. The website? Letloose.com. No joke.
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2: Steinbach RCMP have given a bit more information about an arrest that was made on Main Street yesterday. A Steinbach mother is seeking a Ward 3 seat on the Hanover School Division Board.
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2: Good afternoon, I'm Judy Peters. Hot and humid conditions continue. A look at your forecast after the news. Steinbach RCMP arrested a man Wednesday afternoon after locating a stolen vehicle on Main Street. Police received the report around 4:23 p.m. Officers stopped the vehicle just east of the Highway 12 intersection and detained the driver. RCMP have confirmed the vehicle was stolen and no further details have been released. A Steinbach mother of three is seeking a Ward 3 seat on the Hanover School Division Board. Here's reporter Afton Berg to tell us more.
3: Tess Sturkson says she's running after years of volunteering in schools and serving on parent advisory councils. She says her main goal is to ensure every student has the support they need to succeed.
4: Not every program or resource will be needed by every student or family, but every student and family deserves to have the access to those supports that they need.
3: Dirksen has adopted the campaign slogan, Listening, Learning, and Thriving. Words she says reflects the approach she would bring to the board. I'm Afton Berg.
2: Brad Unger is officially running for Steinbach City Council in this fall's municipal election after serving 12 years as the Hanover School Division trustee. Unger says he wants the city to continue growing while staying true to its roots.
5: For me, it's very important that we continue to keep our eyes on the foundations and values of the past here in Steinbach while moving forward, making changes, but also making sure that we keep our values intact.
2: Voters will head to the polls for the municipal election on October 28th. The mayor of Rishon.

0: It says the growth happening in his municipality is good for the whole region. From January 1st to June 30th, Rishot issued 170 total permits worth a combined $48.2 million, and that's way ahead of last year's pace. Chris Ewan says there is so much growth in the area, and with municipalities working together, he encourages people to consider this when choosing where to locate their business or family. Southeastern Manitoba is set for another busy weekend with activities taking place across the region. We get more details from summer events host Carmel Clamore.
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3: The U15 Eastman Wildcats won provincials recently, and that earned them an opportunity to head to nationals. One of the stars of the team, Sophie Franklin, as well as Hannes Graybeck, played key roles in getting the team over the hump. Sophie Franklin says that she couldn't have been more gracious and humble to celebrate with a team that she loves so dearly after winning gold.
4: I could not stop smiling. It felt so special to, like, accomplish something so big with, like, all these girls that I love spending all this time with, and it just meant so much.
3: The team is getting ready to head to New Brunswick and starts competition in nationals on the 28th. In the Canadian Elite Basketball League, Winnipeg's at Vancouver. American Association Baseball has Winnipeg at Sioux Falls, and Major League Baseball has the Blue Jays at home to Tampa Bay. Also on the main page right now, the story of Lacey Schrader, who was part of Team Manitoba after spending time with the Eastman Raiders Female Football Club. She's now switched positions from DB to free safety, and she's loving every minute of it. The story with Lacey, the story of the U15 Eastman Wildcats, and more are all available on the False Front Golf Simulator Sports page, which is on SteinbeckOnline.com. I'm Dave Anthony.
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0: Mainly sunny today, some local smoke and 31 degrees, the Humidex 37. And today's UV index is 8 or very high. Tonight, a few clouds with local smoke and windy, a low of 20. Tomorrow, a good chance of showers or thunderstorms and windy, a high of 31 and the Humidex 38. For Saturday, it'll be sunny with a high of 30. Then on Sunday, a chance of showers, 30 degrees. Current weather conditions and the 7-day forecast can be found anytime on the Lowen Body Shop weather page on your Steinbeck Online app. I'm Judy Peters.
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Tame Impala and Jenny from Blackpink. 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

0: Young Bombs featuring Aloe Black, It's Better Day. I'm Ken O'Neill. Justin Bieber is next. Jimmy Kimmel is on summer break right now, but he says the end of The Late Show with Stephen Colbert has given his ratings a huge boost. Kimmel joked that his show has become an orphanage for displaced Colbert fans, with his show posting its best ratings with adults 18 to 49 in like 6 years. Kimmel also revealed that he's invited Colbert to guest host his show, summer or not, but Colbert had declined for now, saying it still felt too soon. But wouldn't that be cool to see?
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1: Steinbach Online Weather.
14: Mainly sunny today, some local smoke and 31 degrees, the Humidex 37. And today's UV index is 8 or very high. Tonight, a few clouds with local smoke and windy, a low of 20. Tomorrow, a good chance of showers or thunderstorms and windy, a high of 31 and the Humidex 38. For Saturday, it'll be sunny with a high of 30. Then on Sunday, a chance of showers, 30 degrees. Current weather conditions and the 7-day forecast can be found anytime on the Lowen Body Shop weather page on your Steinbach Online app. I'm Judy Peters.
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0: Wicked harmonies. Mariana's Trench and Beside You. I'm Ken O'Neill. Taylor Swift coming up. There are so many incredible women in our community doing amazing work every day. 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
1: 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The Duracan Taste of Summer Charity Barbecue, with KPMG, Sobey Steinbach, Clear Spring Animal Hospital, Giant Tiger Steinbach, and Coldwell Banker on Mix 96.
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17: Mainly sunny today, some local smoke and 31 degrees, the Humidex 37. And today's UV index is 8 or very high. Tonight, a few clouds with local smoke and windy, a low of 20. Tomorrow, a good chance of showers or thunderstorms and windy, a high of 31 and the Humidex 38. For Saturday, it'll be sunny with a high of 30. Then on Sunday, a chance of showers, 30 degrees. Current weather conditions and the 7-day forecast can be found anytime on the Lowen Body Shop weather page on your Steinbach online app. I'm Judy Peters.
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0: Deadmau5 and Chris James, The Velt. I'm Ken O'Neill. Noah Kahan featuring Post Malone in just a minute. And don't miss your local news update at 4.
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2: A Steinbeck mother is looking for a Ward 3 seat on the Hanover School Division Board. And Steinbeck RCMP have given a bit more information about an arrest made yesterday afternoon on Main Street.
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1: Steinbach Online News with Paul Hebert, Coldwell Banker Real Estate. His goal is to make your next move the right one with honesty, professionalism, and enthusiasm every step of the way.
2: Good evening, I'm Judy Peters. Hot, humid weather continues. A look at your forecast after the news. The search continues for 13-year-old Aaron Ramirez, who fell into the waters at Nunavik Lake on Saturday. The body of his younger brother, Maximo, was recovered yesterday. In a statement shared by Lactobani RCMP Staff Sergeant Corey Myers, the boy's parents described their loss as terrible, horrible, and unimaginable pain.
3: What we've gone through is not humanly possible to understand. We're surviving only because of the help of those around us. We have so much gratitude for the people who are helping. This help is so overwhelming.
2: The family also thanks volunteers, first responders, community groups, and supporters who have helped during the search effort. The price of gasoline continues to climb in Steinbach. To tell us more, here's reporter Shannon Duick.
4: According to Patrick DeHaan at Gas Buddy, there are several international factors driving up prices, including continued escalations between the United States and Iran, as well as Ukrainian attacks on major Russian oil refineries. The average price of gasoline today in Steinbach is 177.9 cents per liter, but DeHaan says he does not think we have peaked.
5: It's very unlikely that the situation would suddenly just improve overnight, so absolutely. I do believe that gas prices will continue to trend higher in the weeks ahead, and really it's impossible to tell how all of these situations will continue to unfold.
4: Though Steinbach's average price is higher than the provincial average, it is still 2 cents per liter below the national average. I'm Shannon Duick.
2: Steinbach City Council has awarded a contract for a Park Road East sewer project that will reroute wastewater from the Clear Spring Greens neighborhood area. Councillor Damian Penner spoke in favor of awarding the tender to Beaver Sewer and Water Services for just under $397,000, more than $200,000 below the engineer's estimate.
6: This is another action of council to continue to invest into our future.

0: infrastructure and capacity.
1: Work is expected to begin this summer and be finished before the end of construction season. And so Eastern Manitoba is set for another busy weekend with activities taking place across the region. 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
4: The U15 Eastman Wildcats won provincials recently, and that earned them an opportunity to head to nationals. One of the stars of the team, Sophie Franklin, as well as Hannes Graybeck, played key roles in getting the team over the hump. Sophie Franklin says that she couldn't have been more gracious and humble to celebrate with a team that she loves so dearly after winning gold.
5: I could not stop smiling. It felt so special to, like, accomplish something so big with, like, all these girls that I love spending all this time with, and it just meant so much.
4: The team is getting ready to head to New Brunswick and starts competition in nationals on the 28th. In the Canadian Elite Basketball League, Winnipeg's at Vancouver. American Association Baseball has Winnipeg at Sioux Falls, and Major League Baseball has the Blue Jays at home to Tampa Bay. Also on the main page right now, the story of Lacey Schrader, who was part of Team Manitoba after spending time with the Eastman Raiders Female Football Club. She's now switched positions from DB to free safety, and she's loving every minute of it. The story with Lacey, the story of the U15 Eastman Wildcats, and more are all available on the False Front Golf Simulator Sports page, which is on SteinbachOnline.com. I'm Dave Anthony.
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1: Mainly sunny today, some local smoke and 31 degrees, the Humidex 37. And today's UV index is 8 or very high. Tonight, a few clouds with local smoke and windy, a low of 20. Tomorrow, a good chance of showers or thunderstorms and windy, a high of 31 and the Humidex 38. For Saturday, it'll be sunny with a high of 30. Then on Sunday, a chance of showers, 30 degrees. Current weather conditions and the 7-day forecast can be found anytime on the Lowen Body Shop weather page on your Steinbach Online app. I'm Judy Peters.
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0: Alessia Cara and Rooting For You. Afternoon, I'm Ken O'Neill. Olivia Rodrigo's Drop Dead is coming up. Canada's wildfire season continues to be a challenging one. Today, 897 wildfires burning across the country. 86 of them are out of control, prompting evacuations. Please, if you can, consider making a donation to Red Cross Wildfire Relief. The money will be used where it's needed most.
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1: Steinbeck Online Weather.
9: Mainly sunny today, some local smoke and 31 degrees, the Humidex 37. And today's UV index is 8 or very high. Tonight, a few clouds with local smoke and windy, a low of 20. Tomorrow, a good chance of showers or thunderstorms and windy, a high of 31 and the Humidex 38. For Saturday, it'll be sunny with a high of 30. Then on Sunday, a chance of showers, 30 degrees. Current weather conditions and the 7-day forecast can be found anytime on the Lowen Body Shop weather page on your Steinbeck Online app. I'm Judy Peters.
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0: Drake and Magic Jordan, hold on. We're going home. It's Ken O'Neill, almost home time. Happy Thursday. Major League Baseball's trade deadline is coming quick. It's like a week and a half away. The Blue Jays could look different after the dust settles. We could be without George Springer, Shane Bieber, Dalton Varsho, Kevin Gausman. Let's hold our breath and see what happens. The baseball trade deadline, Monday, August 3rd. Harry Styles is next.
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8: Mainly sunny today, some local smoke and 31 degrees, the Humidex 37. And today's UV index is 8 or very high. Tonight, a few clouds with local smoke and windy, a low of 20. Tomorrow, a good chance of showers or thunderstorms and windy, a high of 31 and the Humidex 38. For Saturday, it'll be sunny with a high of 30. Then on Sunday, a chance of showers, 30 degrees. Current weather conditions and the 7-day forecast can be found anytime on the Lowen Body Shop weather page on your Steinbach online app. I'm Judy Peters.
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0: Hotter Now, that's Luke Calla, and I'm Ken O'Neill. K-pop Demon Hunters Golden is coming up. Also, a local news update at 5. 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
1: Good evening, I'm Judy Peters. Hot, humid weather continues. A look at your forecast after the news. The search continues for 13-year-old Aaron Ramirez, who fell into the waters at Nunavik Lake on Saturday. The body of his younger brother, Maximo, was recovered yesterday. In a statement shared by Lac-Tabani RCMP Staff Sergeant Corey Myers, the boy's parents described their loss as terrible, horrible, and unimaginable pain.
2: What we've gone through is not humanly possible to understand. We're surviving only because of the help of those around us. We have so much gratitude for the people who are helping. This help is so overwhelming.
1: The family also thanks volunteers, first responders, community groups, and supporters who have helped during the search effort. The price of gasoline continues to climb in Steinbeck. To tell us more, here's reporter Shannon Duick.
3: According to Patrick DeHaan at Gas Buddy, there are several international factors driving up prices, including continued escalations between the United States and Iran, as well as Ukrainian attacks on major Russian oil refineries. The average price of gasoline today in Steinbeck is 177.9 cents per liter, but DeHaan says he does not think we have peaked.
4: It's very unlikely that the situation would suddenly just improve overnight, so absolutely. I do believe that gas prices will continue to trend higher in the weeks ahead. And really, it's impossible to tell how all of these situations will continue to unfold.
3: Though Steinbeck's average price is higher than the provincial average, it is still 2 cents per liter below the national average. I'm Shannon Duick.
1: Steinbeck City Council has awarded a contract for a Park Road East sewer project that will reroute wastewater from the Clear Spring Greens neighborhood area. Councillor Damian Penner spoke in favor of awarding the tender to Beaver Sewer and Water Services for just under 3

0: $397,000, more than $200,000 below the engineer's estimate.
1: This is another action of council to continue to invest into our future infrastructure and capacity.
0: Work is expected to begin this summer and be finished before the end of construction season. And southeastern Manitoba is set for another busy weekend with activities taking place across the region. With more, here's summer events host Carmel Clamore.
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4: The U15 Eastman Wildcats won provincials recently, and that earned them an opportunity to head to nationals. One of the stars of the team, Sophie Franklin, as well as Hannah Scrayback, played key roles in getting the team over the hump. Sophie Franklin says that she couldn't have been more gracious and humble to celebrate with a team that she loves so dearly after winning gold.
5: I could not stop smiling. It felt so special to, like, accomplish something so big with, like, all these girls that I love spending all this time with, and it just meant so much.
4: The team is getting ready to head to New Brunswick and starts competition in nationals on the 28th. In the Canadian Elite Basketball League, Winnipeg's at Vancouver. American Association Baseball has Winnipeg at Sioux Falls, and Major League Baseball has the Blue Jays at home to Tampa Bay. Also on the main page right now, the story of Lacey Schrader, who was part of Team Manitoba after spending time with the Eastman Raiders Female Football Club. She's now switched positions from DB to free safety, and she's loving every minute of it. The story with Lacey, the story of the U15 Eastman Wildcats, and more are all available on the False Front Golf Simulator Sports page, which is on SteinbachOnline.com. I'm Dave Anthony.
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0: A few clouds tonight with local smoke, a southwest wind at 30 kilometers per hour and a low of 18 degrees. Tomorrow, mainly cloudy with a good chance of showers and thunderstorms, still some local smoke and a gusting wind. The high 30 degrees and humidex of 37. On Saturday, it'll be sunny and 31. Sunday, we'll have a mix of sun and cloud, high of 31. Right now in Steinbach, wind is from the south, 27 kilometers per hour. The humidity, 51%. We're 26 degrees. Current weather conditions and the 7-day forecast can be found anytime on the Lowen Body Shop weather page. 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
6: 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I'm in love with the shape of me.
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0: Tegan and Sarah with Closer. Good afternoon. I'm Ken O'Neill. Here's another thing that we've got to worry about. Texting thumb. All that texting, scrolling, swiping, doom scrolling can leave your thumbs sore, stiff, and even make them click when you bend them. 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Pretty simple. Take breaks. 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Now we've got to do thumb warm-ups before checking Instagram.
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10: Mainly sunny today, some local smoke and 31 degrees, the Humidex 37. And today's UV index is 8 or very high. Tonight, a few clouds with local smoke and windy, a low of 20. Tomorrow, a good chance of showers or thunderstorms and windy, a high of 31 and the Humidex 38. For Saturday, it'll be sunny with a high of 30. Then on Sunday, a chance of showers, 30 degrees. Current weather conditions and the 7-day forecast can be found anytime on the Lowen Body Shop weather page on your Steinbach Online app. I'm Judy Peters.
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We're about half an hour away from your next local news update. That's coming at 6. I'm Ken O'Neill. Raven Lenae, just ahead of the weekend. Here's Love Me Not.

0: The Weeknd and Cry For Me. I'm Ken O'Neill. Alex Warren's Fever Dream is on the way. 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
8: Mainly sunny today, some local smoke and 31 degrees, the Humidex 37. And today's UV index is 8 or very high. Tonight, a few clouds with local smoke and windy, a low of 20. Tomorrow, a good chance of showers or thunderstorms and windy, a high of 31 and the Humidex 38. For Saturday, it'll be sunny with a high of 30. Then on Sunday, a chance of showers, 30 degrees. Current weather conditions and the 7-day forecast can be found anytime on the Lowen Body Shop weather page on your Steinbeck Online app. I'm Judy Peters.
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0: Avril Lavigne, and I'm with you. I'm Ken O'Neill. Shaboozy and a bar song, Tipsy, coming up in just a bit. And don't miss your local news at 6.
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2: Gas prices are not expected to fall anytime soon, and the search continues at Nutamick Lake for a 13-year-old boy after his younger brother's body was recovered.
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2: Good evening, I'm Judy Peters. Hot and humid tomorrow, along with a good chance of showers or thunderstorms. Your forecast details are coming up after the news. Steinbach City Council has approved a $396,000 contract for a new low-pressure sewer main along Park Road East. City Manager Troy Workington says the project is designed to improve how wastewater moves through the city's sewer system.
3: This project was directed by council to administration to investigate the opportunity of rerouting the existing low-pressure sewer main servicing the Clear Spring Greens neighborhood, which currently discharges to the gravity sewer main along Gulfview Crescent.
2: Along the new plan, the line will be extended along Park Road East and connected to the gravity sewer main at the intersection of Park Road East and Highway 12 North. Construction is expected to begin this summer and be completed before the end of 2026 construction season. A spokesperson for Gas Buddy says gas prices are showing no signs of dropping anytime soon. According to Patrick DeHaan, there are several international factors driving up prices, including continued escalations between the United States and Iran, as well as Ukrainian attacks on major Russian oil refineries. DeHaan says gas prices have risen 7 cents per liter this week, which is anything but normal for July.
4: Well, if it's a normal year, gas prices slowly decline, subject to hurricane season, but this year, certainly anything but normal. So I would expect that, unlike normal years where gas prices slowly ease into the fall, we could continue to see prices rising in the weeks ahead.
2: The average price of gas in Steinbach today is 177.9 cents per liter. Search efforts continue at Nutemik Lake for 13-year-old Aaron O. Ramirez. The young boy slipped into the waters Saturday while trying to save his younger brother, Maximo. 10-year-old Maximo's

0: body was recovered Wednesday evening. In a statement shared by Lac-Da-Bonny RCMP, Staff Sergeant Corey Myers says the boy's parents say the support from the community, volunteers, and first responders has helped them through an unimaginable pain.
1: We thank everyone from the bottom of our hearts. 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
0: The search for Aaron continues with support from RCMP, dive teams, drone operators, and many community volunteers. 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
3: The U15 Eastman Wildcats won provincials recently, and that earned them an opportunity to head to nationals. One of the stars of the team, Sophie Franklin, as well as Hannes Graybeck, played key roles in getting the team over the hump. Sophie Franklin says that she couldn't have been more gracious and humble to celebrate with a team that she loves so dearly after winning gold.
4: I could not stop smiling. It felt so special to, like, accomplish something so big with, like, all these girls that I love spending all this time with, and it just meant so much.
3: The team is getting ready to head to New Brunswick and starts competition in nationals on the 28th. In the Canadian Elite Basketball League, Winnipeg's at Vancouver. American Association Baseball has Winnipeg at Sioux Falls, and Major League Baseball has the Blue Jays at home to Tampa Bay. Also on the main page right now, the story of Lacey Schrader, who was part of Team Manitoba after spending time with the Eastman Raiders Female Football Club. She's now switched positions from DB to free safety, and she's loving every minute of it. The story with Lacey, the story of the U15 Eastman Wildcats, and more are all available on the False Front Golf Simulator Sports page, which is on SteinbeckOnline.com. I'm Dave Anthony.
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0: A few clouds tonight with local smoke, a southwest wind at 30 kilometers per hour and a low of 18 degrees. Tomorrow, mainly cloudy with a good chance of showers and thunderstorms, still some local smoke and a gusting wind. The high 30 degrees and humidex of 37. On Saturday, it'll be sunny and 31. Sunday will have a mix of sun and cloud, a high of 31. Current weather conditions and the 7-day forecast can be found anytime on the Lowen Body Shop weather page. 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
1: Mainly sunny today, some local smoke and 31 degrees, the Humidex 37. And today's UV index is 8 or very high. Tonight, a few clouds with local smoke and windy, a low of 20. Tomorrow, a good chance of showers or thunderstorms and windy, a high of 31 and the Humidex 38. For Saturday, it'll be sunny with a high of 30. Then on Sunday, a chance of showers, 30 degrees. Current weather conditions and the 7-day forecast can be found anytime on the Lowen Body Shop weather page on your Steinbeck Online app. I'm Judy Peters.
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1: Mainly sunny today, some local smoke and 31 degrees, the Humidex 37. And today's UV index is 8 or very high. Tonight, a few clouds with local smoke and windy, a low of 20. Tomorrow, a good chance of showers or thunderstorms and windy, a high of 31 and the Humidex 38. For Saturday, it'll be sunny with a high of 30. Then on Sunday, a chance of showers, 30 degrees. Current weather conditions and the 7-day forecast can be found anytime on the Lowen Body Shop weather page on your Steinbeck Online app. I'm Judy Peters.
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